This is a flash flood warning for the following counties in West Virginia: Fayette, McDowell, Raleigh, and Wyoming. Issued at 8:02 p.m. Eastern Daylight Time. The National Weather Service in Charleston has issued a flash flood warning for southeastern Fayette County in southeastern West Virginia, southeastern Raleigh County in southeastern West Virginia, east central McDowell County in southern West Virginia, southeastern Wyoming County in southern West Virginia, until midnight Eastern Daylight Time. At 8:02 p.m. Eastern Daylight Time, Doppler radar and automated rain gauges indicated thunderstorms producing heavy rain across the Raleigh area. Between 1.5 and 3 inches of rain have fallen. Additional rainfall amounts of 0.5 to 1.5 inches are possible in the warned area. Flash flooding is ongoing or expected to begin shortly. Hazard: flash flooding caused by thunderstorms. Source: radar and automated gauges. Impact: flash flooding of small creeks and streams, urban areas, highways, streets and underpasses, as well as other poor drainage and low-lying areas. Some locations that will experience flash flooding include Babcock State Park, North Fork, Shady Spring, Daniels, Beaver, Stanford, Piney View, Coal City, Matter Bridge, Keystone, Enabled, Ghent, Josephine, Herndon, and Mulberry. This includes the following highways: Interstate 64 in West Virginia between mile markers 123 and 137. West Virginia Turnpike between mile markers 28 and 38. Repeating, a flash flood warning has been issued until midnight Eastern Daylight Time Monday for the following counties in West Virginia: Fayette, McDowell, Raleigh, and Wyoming.

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1: Hi, is this a number to call for to make an oral expression?
2: This is the number. What's your name and where are you calling from? I'll take care of you.
1: Oh, great. Deborah from Reno.
2: Okay.
1: And I wanted to make an oral expression to Lewis in Carson City.
2: Wonderful. What do you want to tell Lewis tonight? What's your message?
1: I just want to tell him how much I love him and I miss him and that he's the love of my life and I can't wait till he can come home.

0: yo, what's up? We're Silk. Right now, you're slow jamming.
1: Come on, freak me, baby. 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
0: Come on.
1: Freak me, baby. Yeah, just like that.
2: Slow jamming.

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1: 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To my husband, Emmanuel Quintero. I love you, baby. My cola hermoso, precioso. I love everything you do every day, going to work, all the struggle. I love you for that.
2: 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Tanya from Denver, Colorado. Baby girl, I love you.
3: 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Jesse Olvera, baby, I love you so much. 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I love you so much.
4: 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I'd like to send out an oral expression for April and her daughter, Autumn. 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Hope to see you all soon.
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1: Here's Shonda in Brooklyn. Shonda, welcome to the show and tell us who you're thinking about tonight.
2: Thinking about Jason Young.
1: What is your message to Jason tonight? What would you like to tell him?
2: I want to tell him I love him. I'm thinking about him. Even though I'm studying, I'm still thinking about him.
1: What are you studying, Shonda?
2: I'm studying for my real estate exam.
1: Look at that. All right. Is it hard to keep your mind on the studies when you're thinking about Jason?
2: It is.
1: does he keep infiltrating your thoughts tonight?
2: He is.
1: Well, here's what we're going to do. We're going to send this message out, first of all, to Jason. We're going to play a special song for you. And then I want you to get to studying. I want you to hit those books. I want you to score 100. And then sell me a big house next year, okay?
2: I will.
1: All right. What a good price.
2: I will.
1: Because
2: I can.
1: I can't afford a big house, but I want to live in a big house. So, Shonda, I'm counting on you.
2: Okay. Well, I'll have to check on the. With that being said, I'll have to check the share.

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1: Hi, this is Sandra from Salem, Oregon. I would like to send an oral expression out to my boo, Dominic G, in Seattle, Washington. I just wanted to say that I love you and I miss you, and I hope you're home soon.
2: Hey, Honolulu, Hawaii, to Illinois, Rock Falls. Love you, Jaden and Liliana. This is Daddy. Can't wait to see you this summer. We're going to go surfing, and we're going to jump off the rock at Waimea.
3: Hi, this is Lasika in Fort Worth, Texas. I would like to send my expression out to Tony Hervey in Oklahoma. Me and your six kids love you. We've been through a lot in 20 years, and I know that we have a lot of more years to come.
4: Hi, my name is Danielle from Albuquerque, New Mexico. I just want to give an oral expression to Angel. I just want him to know that I am always thinking about him, and I am so excited, and I cannot wait to run into his arms.
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0: Say, I'm sorry.
1: Yeah, I just wanted to say that I'm sorry.
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3: Hi, my name is Angel Villagrana. I want to tell to Anaïs Lopez that I'm sorry, that I love her very much, and we'll listen to you every Sunday night. I love you, baby.
4: This is Angelina. I want to say I'm sorry to Kenyo. Babe, I just want to say I'm sorry for being so distant, and I just want you to know that I love you so much, and I can't wait for you to come home to me.
5: My name is Jamiqua Jones. I'm calling out of Long Island, New York. I want to apologize to my husband, Vincent. Daddy, I'm so sorry. I hope you can forgive me. Love you, Daddy.
6: Don't talk. Just listen. 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I lied when I told you I never wanted to see you again.

0: Well, hope you had an incredible weekend. I really do. I hope you are surrounded by the people who you love and the people that love you the most. I really, really do. If you're separated, if you're far away from the person or people that you care about tonight, we're going to try to bring you a little bit closer through a special song or an oral expression. And make sure they're listening too. It's a two-way street. Make sure they are also listening along with you tonight on the Sunday Night Slow Jams.
1: Hi, this is Yesenia from Chicago, Illinois, and my oral expression goes out to the love of my life, Carlos in Lincoln, Illinois. Baby, I just want you to know that I love you so very much and that you mean everything to me. You are my forever.
2: 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I miss you, babe. 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
3: Hi, my name is Mallory Williams from Chino, California, and this goes to my husband, Dennis Williams, in Soledad, California. I love you, baby. You're always on my mind.
4: Hi, my name is Jocelyn Griffin from Olean, New York. I'd like to send an oral expression to my husband, James Matthew. I just want to let you know that you are the best thing that's ever happened to me, and I love you beyond words.
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1: Yes, I would like to make an oral expression to my loving wife, Bianca. Not only is she turning 43 this year, but we also recently celebrated our 4-year wedding anniversary, and I'd like to tell her I love you and hope you have a good birthday this year.
2: Absolutely. What's your name?
1: Edmund Iverson.
2: Edmund, thanks so much for checking in tonight. Where are you calling from?
1: Nebraska. And her and I met, and we're both from Denver, Colorado. And we've been together 20 years and only married 4.
2: Edmund, that sounds like a love story to me, my friend. I thank you so very much for both listening, both in Denver and now in Nebraska tonight. And I wish you another 20 years and then another 20 after that.
1: Thank you.
2: Appreciate you listening tonight, Edmund. Have a great night.
1: You too.

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You're inside the Sunday Night Slow Jams.

tonight. You can send in your online expressions through our website. Actually, feel free to do that anytime during the week. We're going to drop some computer love tonight from Cassandra to Isaias in Albuquerque, New Mexico, who says, "You are not alone, and I love you." Raquel to Miguel in Sacramento, California, "I love you, and I'm so grateful that God has put us together." And from Angelique to Jay in Colorado Springs, Colorado, "I love you with my whole heart. Thanks for being an amazing husband." These are online expressions from slowjams.com. That's our website. Easy to get to right from your phone. John to Magdalena in Tucson, Arizona, "I love you, and I love to see you smile every day." Joseph and Melissa in Omaha, Nebraska, "I love you, and I'm happy we get to spend the rest of our lives together." Damien in Laredo, Texas, from Mars in Austin, Texas, "Miss you forever and always." Desiree to Greg in Roseville, Georgia, she's thinking about you. Anissa and Juan in San Antonio, Texas, tonight on Vibe 107.5. Crystal in Joshua Tree, California, for Kyrie in Imperial, California, tonight. From Daniel in Roseburg, Oregon, to Samantha in Colorado Springs, Colorado. We'll say hello and goodnight to Rochelle and Jamel in Tulsa, Oklahoma. From Timothy to Amanda in Maine. And from Diana to Ernie in Corcoran, California. R-Dub back in a minute. We'll check the apology line and kick off another full hour of tonight's Sunday Night Slow Jams right after this. This hour is brought to you by Roc Nation, presenting Momo Boyd. Oops.

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0: say I'm sorry.
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3: Hello, my name is Adrian Martinez. I'm from Laredo, Texas. And I want to make an apology to Vanessa because she's the love of my heart. I miss her every single day. I can't go without her.
4: This is Tracy from Sacramento, California, sending out an apology to Seneca Hill in Delano, California. Baby, I am sorry for the things that I put you through, and I just want us to work out, and I cannot wait for you to get home.
5: Yes, I'll just send all expression out to the mother of my kids, Christina. I want you to know that I apologize for everything I put you through. I'm really ready to come back home. It's been the longest year without you in my board. And I love you. Hope we can talk.

Let's get the party started. See you at the bar, you was hardly talking. That's when I knew that your heart was scarring. Friends to lovers need a part to star in. Like, wait, babe, let me ask your pardon. This ain't Gucci, this is Prada, darling. If you want something, you can know.

0: right, time for your oral expression. Sunday night slow jams continue from city to city and coast to coast and all around the world. We have a special phone number that gets you right here into the studio. Get ready to lock our number in. I'll give you that number in just about 40 seconds.
1: Hi, this is Kiki. I'm calling from Sacramento, California. I wanted to tell my love of my life, Quentin, I love you so much, and I'm glad that we're together.
2: Melissa from Lubbock, Texas, going out to Chris Nunley. I love you so much.
3: Hey, what's up, guys? It's Arvin from Las Vegas, Nevada, and this message is going out to my beautiful wife, Isabel Contreras. Just want to tell her that I love her, even though she's sitting here right next to me right now. We all the way. All the way, baby. Let's go.
4: My name is Sabrina, calling in from Albuquerque, New Mexico. This message is for Daniel. I just want you to know, baby, that I love you and I miss you so much. I hope you're listening right now, too, baby. I love you so much. Good night.
0: 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The Sunday night slow jams return in just a few seconds.
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0: 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It's an anthem. When John Denver recorded Take Me Home, Country Roads, he gave West Virginia a global identity. 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Almost heaven.
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2: 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What's your name and where are you calling from?
1: 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I'm calling to give an oral expression to Ivan Galindo in Odessa, Texas. 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
2: 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Karina, thanks for listening in Odessa, Texas. I appreciate you.
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0: 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We'll start with some long-distance love tonight coming from Samantha in South Bend, Indiana, for Pablo in Pekin, Illinois. I love you, and I'm thinking about you always and forever. From CJ in Little Rock, Arkansas, to Wari in Corcoran, California, I'm praying for you. Love you and keep your head up. Mike and Laura in Centerville, Indiana, I love you. Thanks for all you do for me and our girls. And more long-distance love from Joey in Chicago tonight for Clarissa in Marlin, Texas. I love you and I miss you, and I can't wait to see you. These are online expressions from slowjams.com. From Justin to Alexis in Daytona Beach, Florida, I'll always love you until the end. Stephanie's in South Dakota for Tyson in Florence, Colorado. She's thinking about you. Joey is in New Mexico for Emily in Anchorage, Alaska. Jaylene and Lisa in Wichita, Kansas. From Jessica to Reba in Sacramento, California. Sheena and Sam in Coquille, Oregon. And with that, we will kick off the fourth and final hour of tonight's Sunday Night Slow Jams. We'll check the apology line, some very special requests, then we'll get to your goodnight kisses. It's all coming up in just a few seconds. We've saved the best for last, so stay close. This hour is brought to you by Columbia Records, presenting Tyler, the Creator, That Guy.
1: 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El Segundo and Perry.
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3: The name is Katrina Cameron. My city and state, San Jose, California. The person who this is going out to is Raul Orsi. Yes, I know it was really bad, and I know you're probably listening to this, but please, I'm begging you, please accept my apology.
4: This is Marcus from Santa Ana, California, sending our apologies to Teresa Echo Connor in Colorado Springs. Baby, I'm sorry that I haven't been the man that you need in your life, but if you stick by my side and give me one more chance, I promise you, I'll be that man you love. I love you.
5: 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I listen to 99.3, and I'd like to say I'm sorry to O'Shea Ford. I love you, and I miss you, and I wish you would come see me. I haven't seen you, and I really, really miss you, and I'm so, so sorry.

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0: 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We're going to double down on that feeling, give you some special dedications. We call them oral expressions.
1: Hi, this is a Pip Chow. I am from Bartville, Oklahoma, and I want to shout out the oral expression to the love of my life, Theodore Perez and Lowell.

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1: 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I'm from Henderson, Nevada, and this message is for Joshua. I love you. I enjoy every single day I spend with you, and you mean the world to me. Thank you.
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0: This is an aerial flood warning. Issued at 11:44 p.m. Eastern Daylight Time. Flood warning in effect until 4 a.m. Eastern Daylight Time Monday, replaces flash flood warning. Flooding caused by excessive rainfall is expected. Areas affected include southeastern Fayette County in southeastern West Virginia, southwestern Nicholas County in southeastern West Virginia, southeastern Raleigh County in southeastern West Virginia, east central McDowell County in southern West Virginia, southeastern Wyoming County in southern West Virginia. The hazardous weather can be expected until 4 a.m. Eastern Daylight Time. Impacts, flooding of rivers, creeks, streams, and other low-lying and flood-prone locations is imminent or occurring. Additional details, at 11:39 p.m. Eastern Daylight Time, Doppler radar indicated thunderstorms had produced heavy rain across the warned area. Between 2 and 4 inches of rain had fallen. Flooding is ongoing or expected to begin shortly. Some locations that will experience flooding include Babcock State Park, North Fork, Shady Spring, Daniels, Beaver, Stamford, Piney View, Coal City, Metal Bridge, Keystone, Enabled, Ghent, Josephine, Herndon, and Woodbury. This includes the following highways: Interstate 64 in West Virginia between mile markers 123 and 136. West Virginia Turnpike between mile markers 28 and 38. Flood safety information can be found at weather.gov/safety/flood. Turn around, don't drown when encountering flooded roads. Most flood deaths occur in vehicles. Report flooding to the National Weather Service by calling toll-free 800-401-9535 when you can do so safely. Repeating, an aerial flood warning has been issued until 4 a.m. Eastern Daylight Time Monday for the following counties.
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1: This thing right here is letting all the ladies know what guys talk about. 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
0: What is it?
1: That Boy Inc. DATBOYINC. What's yours?
0: Okay, period. Because if they following you, they got to follow me.
1: And what's yours?
0: At DJ Missy. 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
1: What is it?
0: That Boy Inc. DatBoyInc. Okay. What's yours?
1: Okay, period. Because if they following you, they got to follow me.
0: And what's yours?
1: At DJ Misses. 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
0: We're proud to live here too. DD in the morning. Logan Scott getting you through your workday. Uncle Woody turning you up all afternoon long. Then get posted on the corner with Incognito. 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

he be in heels. 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I'm Mrs. One of One. Fall in love every time we link. He got me sprung.com. 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
1: All right, listen, good morning and welcome to the show. It is Monday.
2: Whoa.
1: Yes, it is. We're all here. There is comedian JJ Williamson.
3: Hey.
1: And Trey G.
4: What's poppin'?
1: All right, you guys, it is Monday, August 3rd, National Watermelon Day. JJ loves him some watermelon.
3: Make me say watermelon.
4: I had a yellow watermelon for the first time.
3: I heard it's good.
4: They are sweet.
1: Yellow?
4: Yes.
3: Yeah.
1: When the hell that started happening where they making them yellow?
4: I don't know when they started it. It's probably been for a long time, but my God, it is so good. They have an orange one also, though.
3: Yeah.
1: No.
4: Yeah, they
3: it's
4: have
3: been
4: a black
3: circulating
4: one.
3: Lately.
4: Yeah.
3: Them yellow
1: so
3: ones.
1: So that must be man-made.
4: Nope. No. It's a yellow-seeded watermelon.
1: All right, I'm going to have to look this up. Yeah, I ain't never heard of that.
4: No, go get some. Though.
3: It's good.
1: It is National Grab Some Nuts Day.
4: Yep. We grown. Remember, we grown.
1: No, we're not.
3: But why are you blushing?
1: Hold on a second. We grown in age and in appearance.
4: Yeah.
1: Mentally, though, I'm going to say it one more time.
4: We grown.
1: It's National Grab Some Nuts Day.
3: Grab some nuts.
4: We grown.
1: No, we not.
4: Come on. We grown.
3: Come on. We grown now. Please.
4: We the new adults.
3: People listening.
1: He said we the new adults.
3: We the new adults. Come on.
1: All right. I just had to say it. Okay.
3: Come on now.
1: It's Big Forehead Day.
4: Oh, that's a real
3: one. DD.
1: I got a big forehead for
3: man,
1: real.
3: Man, I'm talking about straight windshield.
4: Join the club.
3: You hear me?
4: Join the club.
1: Yeah, windshield. Trey, you got a lot of forehead, too.
4: Yeah, I knew it. I know it. I was looking at a picture of me in elementary school. I said, damn, my forehead always been big.
1: Damn. Yeah, you can watch TV on it.
4: Oh, you got your nerve.
1: Oh, man. Okay,
4: you got that old projector screen. You got
3: real.
1: Please don't come for me. I just thought out loud by accident.
4: All right. All right.
1: It was a thought out loud.
4: It's a lot of thought.
3: Parasailing head.
1: All right. It's Clean Your Floors Day.
3: I like to clean.
4: Oh, do that. Yeah, and your baseboards.
1: Mm-hmm. Oh, my God. Baseboards.
3: That's baseboard, my
1: mama.
3: Man.
1: My mom used to make us clean them in the house.
3: Yes.
1: You know what else she hated? She used to hate smudges on the light switches. My mother used to make us clean the light switch.
4: I
1: was the youngest of five, and she's always say this. She said, everybody will come to your house, you know, when you have a lot of kids and think that your house going to be nasty.
4: Yeah.
1: So we used to have to clean once a month like that.
4: Yeah. My granny used to say they want to go to your kitchen and your bathroom.
1: Yeah. So you got to keep it clean.
4: Yeah.
1: All right, let's celebrate some birthdays, y'all. Here we go.
5: It's your birthday, baby.
1: Come on.
5: It's your birthday.
1: I like it. Come on now.
4: Come on, Drizzy.
1: All right, happy birthday. It goes out to football player Tom Brady, my man.
3: Tom Brady is a GOAT.
1: I love some Tom Brady.
3: That's the real GOAT right there.
1: They're saying he's messing with his legacy, you guys. Did you see a picture of him where he was sitting there and he gave somebody the finger?
4: Mm-hmm.
1: And then there was something, when he slapped.
4: Logan Paul, Ryan Paul, one of them.
1: They said that he's messing with his legacy.
4: Yeah,
1: You think so, Trey?
4: I don't think so. I think he's just enjoying life, having fun. Just loosen up a little bit, people. It's all right.
1: Mm-hmm. Happy birthday goes up to the actor Michael Ealy. That's the one with the green eyes.
3: Yeah.
1: At Essence, they showed him because, you know, he's getting ready to star in, what is the movie he's getting, or the TV show? And they were showing it at Essence. And he's going to star in the TV show. I don't know if it's about, I think it's about Muhammad Ali, maybe. I don't know who it is. I can't remember. But all I know is when he came out at Essence, them ladies wouldn't stop screaming for this dude.
4: It's the eyes.
1: Yeah, it's the eyes.
4: It's the eyes.
1: And then actor Isaiah Washington is celebrating a birthday today as well.
4: Right on.
1: All right, here we go. You know what? We kicked the show off with early morning memes.
3: Well, let's do it then.
1: Mine just says this. Somebody told me I have two faults. I don't listen. And then they said some other ish they went on about. I'm like,
4: Yeah, see there?
1: I guess I don't listen.
4: Prove their point.
1: Right.
4: You prove their point. I got one. Mine says, the dude who owned Tubi got to be the DVD man from back in the day.
1: You ain't lying.
4: Got to be the DVD man. He got too many good movies on Tubi.
3: He done worked his way up.
4: Facts.
3: He done worked his way up.
4: Some
3: All right, here we go. If you sneak me in your house and we don't have sex, I'm slamming every door on the way out and I'm ringing the doorbell.
4: Stop it.
1: That's so stupid.
3: I'm mad.
1: What you mad for? All right, listen, coming up on the show today, Ash Cash, Money Making Mondays, we got that. Plus, comedian Tony Roberts is going to stop by. Get ready to laugh, y'all. Also, we're going to drop some money in your pockets with a $1,000 minute game. So it is Monday. Here we go. It's Didi in the morning.
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1: Beat. Hey, it's
0: Beat.
1: TD in the morning. Good morning. I must clear my throat. I'm having throat issues again today.
2: Oh, God.
1: I don't know what happened.
2: Pause.
1: I'm drinking tea, okay? I'm just drinking some tea for it right now. Hey, Trey G is a movie buff. You know, we used to have a movie club on this show. I got kicked out, and now I don't know what the hell's happening now. But,
2: yeah.
1: Trey, you watching movies without me.
2: So the reason why you got kicked out is because you don't watch movies no more.
1: Yeah, you're right. The last thing I watched was The Polygamist, and that was a series.
2: Okay, right
1: good.
2: On.
1: Did you watch it?
2: I did. I finished it and everything.
1: Right,
2: it was really good. That wasn't a movie, though.
1: Well, yeah. It was surprising, though, wasn't
2: sure.
1: it?
2: Sure. Yeah, absolutely.
1: Were you surprised?
2: Nah, not really.
1: I was.
2: When you're sleeping with that many people, it's only one outcome.
1: Okay.
2: It's literally only one outcome.
1: Yeah.
2: But there is a new movie on Netflix that everybody's been talking about. 72 Hours.
1: Is that the one with Kevin Hart?
2: Kevin Hart is in this one. Yeah.
1: I want to see it.
2: It stars Kevin Hart. Now, if you haven't seen the trailer, I did pull it for you. Check this out.
3: Soliciting. Human trafficking. Everybody going to jail. On your head.
4: Maybe guys can clear it up.
5: This guy is a stranger that is on our bachelor party. He vomited on us and then we had to get naked.
6: He's like our friend, but he's older than us. So he's like our daddy.
4: Guys, you're not helping.
7: You gotta see this. I'm in a random group chat
8: with some guys planning their bachelor party.
7: They're inviting me.
4: To Miami?
7: Yeah, they want me to go.
8: My boss thinks I'm getting too old.
9: I'm sorry, baby.
8: It's fine. This is my opportunity to connect with the youth.
2: All right, so basically, if you don't know the gist of it, Kevin Hart, he plays a social media strategist, mm-hmm. right? And he runs into these guys. They put him in a group chat by mistake.
1: Mm-hmm.
2: These four young guys, they put him in a group chat. They're in their early 20s. And they invite him to their friend's bachelor party in Miami.
1: Okay.
2: Right?
10: Okay.
2: Okay, so Kevin Hart decides to go because he needs to go because he's a little bit on the older side and he wants to get a young vibe.
1: Right.
10: Okay. Right.
2: So it's a good plot for a movie. You got stars like Mike Epps in it. There's also another star in it that I

0: mention because I want you to watch it and be surprised when you see this star in it.
1: Really?
0: But I will say this, Kevin Hart and him have had words and exchanges with each other before.
1: I already know who you're talking about.
0: Yeah.
1: Really?
0: You might be surprised who's in the movie.
1: Wow.
0: Now, social media, I've been seeing on social media, it's been getting kind of like mixed reviews on social media.
1: I have seen that.
0: You seen that, right?
1: I've seen that.
0: There's one guy who actually did a review on the movie. I mean, I thought it was very funny. Check this out.
2: That Kevin Hart movie had a lot of people in it. Yeah, Kevin Hart. I know, you know what I'm saying, it's a love-hate thing going on with him. People don't like him at this point. He's still funny to me. Had Kevin Hart, Mike Epps, had a couple of more funny people in there, and that shit was butt. I'm talking about double-decker extra dookie on the dookie sandwich. I swear to God. You know how people be like, oh, I ain't laughed not once. Bro, my mama, I didn't smile at that movie. It felt rushed. Like a Tyler Perry movie. You know how Tyler Perry movies be rushed? Like, damn, like, slow down. Slow down. It was ass, though. I ain't gonna lie. Kevin Hart. Now, your stand-up ain't been hitting like it's supposed to, but now your move. All right, now, gang. You know what I'm saying? CDL. I'm trying to tell you.
0: I didn't think it was that bad of a movie. Right. Now, I advise people to go watch it. Now, go into it with the expectations of it as a Netflix movie.
3: Okay.
0: This is not a huge Hollywood blockbuster.
1: Right.
0: It's not going to be what you think it is when it comes to that, but it is a good movie to watch, I feel like. So, if you Netflix and chilling this weekend, I would say cut on 72 Hours. Have y'all seen it?
3: No, I haven't seen it. I'm going to have to watch it, but I didn't know people didn't like Kevin Hart now.
0: Yeah, you know, with the roast that's been going on, I think a lot of people kind of was turned off.
3: Oh, come on.
0: Yeah, by Kevin Hart's name here in the last few months, so. You know how publicity works.
3: You know what they say, that we build them up to tear them down.
0: Big facts, that too.
3: We build our celebs up and then we want to tear them down and be mad.
0: That too. But I do think too, like he said, some of his comedy specials, they get like mixed reviews, like the latest ones. They've gotten mixed reviews too.
3: But guess what? I still find him funny. I find Kevin Hart to be
0: absolutely
3: very entertaining.
0: And I think if you find Kevin Hart funny, you will find this movie funny.
3: Okay.
0: And there's a lot of young comedians in it too.
1: Okay. Mm-hmm.
0: A lot of young comedians that he's given an opportunity, you can tell. So 72 Hours, I would say go watch it. I didn't think it was that bad, but I know the internet is kind of split on
3: it. Okay. Appreciate that. Thank you very much for that, Trey.
0: Go watch it. Check it out.
3: All right. It's Didi in the morning.
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0: let it clap, let it clap. 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
1: Let's
0: my
1: go.
0: Lap. 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
1: All right, it's Didi in the morning. You guys already know it's all about date fail. Trey G, comedian, JJ Williamson. We're talking to Gina.
2: Hey.
1: Now, Gina says she went on a date with a guy named Taj, and you guys met, you said, through a mutual friend. And then you guys went to listen to some live jazz or something like that. Is that what you did? Well, we're getting ready to call him now. Give us a, we're going to get his number, and we're going to call Taj. You got to be quiet, though.
3: Yeah,
1: okay, please be
3: gotta
1: quiet.
3: You got to chill, Gina.
1: When we call him, be quiet. We'll find out what happened, all right? Here we go.
4: Hello?
1: Hi, is Taj there?
4: This is Taj.
1: Hey, Taj. It's Didi from the radio station, along with Trey G and comedian JJ Williamson. How you doing this morning? Good morning.
4: Good morning. How are you?
1: You don't have to talk that slow to us. I mean, oh, hey, we were just calling to say hello. That's all. It's a great morning. You don't sound like it's like you're asleep. All right. Well, Taj, listen,
4: here's the real,
1: I'm going to stop beating around the bush. Here's the deal. The deal is this. We know that you went on a date with somebody by the name of Gina, and we just want to know, how did that date go?
4: You know, it was really horrible. Gina I wasn't really feeling her because she's a big pothead.
1: What?
4: She's a pothead?
2: Oh, wow.
4: Yeah.
1: How do you know she's a pothead? Like, does she smoke around you a lot or something?
4: She's smoking a lot of weed. There was this weird dude that she was with, and they were, you know, hitting weed pens, and I got a big whiff of the weed when we were talking outside, you know, and I'm just really not into that.
2: Matter of fact, before you explain this story, man, send that number.
1: Well, before he even explains, I got to be honest with you, Taj. Gina's on the phone.
2: Hey,
1: yay!
2: Hey,
1: Gina.
5: Why, Taj? You could have said that to me.
4: I don't want to hurt your feelings, Gina. You know, I just, like.
5: So you think by blocking me, would it hurt my feelings?
4: I mean, it wasn't the best way to go about it, but you know, I just wanted to ghost you, pretty much. I just wasn't feeling you, you know.
5: Oh, well, that's fine. I just feel like as an adult, you could have said that.
1: I agree.
4: She's really not my type like that. You know, I'm kind of.
5: Well, what is your type? Like, what? How am I not your type?
4: You're just not my type.
1: Oh, damn.
5: So before you just start going around talking about people, Taj, like, honestly, the neck of your collar was dirty.
1: Oh!
5: Like, if we're going to talk about things, Taj, we can talk about things. And your mustache stink.
1: Oh, Gina!
5: He was talking. He was actually talking in my face, and I'm

0: around me, and I knew it wasn't his breath. It just reeked of bad, dirty hair on his face.
1: Jada.
0: So at least my breath didn't smell like marijuana.
2: Now, marijuana breath ain't bad.
3: You know what? These bunkheads in here. Let me understand this. Curious about this. Are you a corporate man or something, Taj? Why did that bother you so much?
0: People that smoke weed, they're just not part of my image that I need to be associated with.
3: What
0: image is that? Because I just told you how you present it, though.
3: Oh, Taj, she put you out there. What you got to say, Taj? Taj is speechless.
0: I think she's really mad that I blocked her on Instagram, so she's trying to take jabs at me.
3: You blocked her on Instagram? Damn. Now, Taj, here's the deal. I will tell you guys, you know, she liked you. Gina wanted to go out on another day. She said she had a great time as you guys went and listened to some jazz and all this other stuff. That's why she called. She liked you. She wanted to go on another date. I have to tell you, we will pay for you guys to go out again if you want to try it one more time. And maybe Gina won't smoke.
0: I'm gonna decline that offer.
4: And I'm not gonna stop being me. And that's just who I am. And I'm sorry that he couldn't appreciate me. And that's that.
3: Boy, as you hang up this phone, go on and put one in the air at this point.
2: Yeah, and just meet up with me. Matter of fact, I match yours.
3: Well, it looks like, you know what, Tom said he doesn't want to go out with Gina, but these two will. But here's the deal. We thank you so much, Gina, for calling. And Taj, thank you for being a good sport on this and letting her know why and everything else. Sorry we couldn't help you, Gina. But y'all give it up for Gina. And Taj, it's Day Fail. It's Didi in the morning.
5: We ain't new to this. We true to this. 107.3 The Beat.
6: Yeah. Hey, whoa, yeah.

0: 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It's Dee Dee in the morning on 107.3 The Beat.
1: Good morning. It's Dee Dee in the morning. Let's get right into our hot topics, though, because Cardi B has something to say to all the ladies. And then did you hear about the celebrity couple that just got married 7 days ago, and now a side chick then came out? We got to tell you about it. Here we go.
2: Let her cook.
3: Hot topics. Woo. Only on Dee Dee in the morning.
1: First, let me talk about Jasmine Crockett, right? Y'all saw what Jasmine Crockett had to say about DEI in this country. Take a listen.
4: You need to talk to any and everybody about voting, because as they have the conversation about a monolith, no, we are not a monolith. But certain things apply to all of us. Number one, when they decided to go after, quote unquote, DEI, black women, the most educated demographic in this country, somehow ended up the most unemployed out of everyone. There are certain targets that don't miss any of us, no matter who we think we are. Let me be clear about something. The way that they investigate the travesties that happen to us, that is not something that only certain people endure. We are a monolith when we end up being targeted by law enforcement, or when we end up being disrespected as victims and there is no investigation. Mm. So understand there is a baseline, no matter who you are as a black person, that we all end up in the same boat.
1: Damn. Well, thank you, Jasmine.
5: Yeah, 100%. Somebody got to have that kind of real talk with people, though.
1: I was getting ready to say, and she's right, though.
5: Yeah.
1: And she is right.
5: 1,000%.
1: We don't miss this lady. You know, she's trying to figure out what she's going to do. You know, she has entertainment agents and things like that. Some people are saying it may be a TV show, big podcast.
5: I think a podcast for sure.
1: Yeah.
5: It may be a TV show, but I think for sure a podcast would be super dope.
1: Cardi B's out here. Now, what is Cardi doing? What is this story now?
5: So the homie Cardi B is basically talking to her followers. She's saying, look, don't judge her for nothing that you see her doing online, pretty much.
6: Don't be judging me because I be smoking cigarettes, because you be motherfucking doing coke, horse tranquilizers, whippets, fucking perks, all types of motherfucking shit. Tootsie, all type of motherfucking drugs. You better not be judging me, bitch. I'm a grown 4 kids and motherfucking bills and stress and shit.
1: All right. And then she proceeded to smoke.

0: smoked too, by the way. She took
1: I didn't
0: no
1: know
0: break.
1: She smoked,
2: I didn't either. I didn't either. But she's not wrong, though.
0: What? About what? The horse pills?
2: Man, folks be on some of everything. And you would never know it.
0: What the hell is a horse pill going to do for you?
2: Look, folks got high tolerances.
0: So
2: out
0: that's
2: there too.
0: What it, I mean. So it's a horse tranquilizer? Is
2: that right? Man, say, not even just that. It's some of everything floating around here. And it'd be some of the prettiest girls. You would never imagine.
1: You never know they own it, though.
2: You would never imagine, bro. They be out there.
0: I didn't know that.
2: Yes.
0: Oh, Trey, you ever been out with somebody and all of a sudden you were trying to have a conversation and she couldn't understand because she was high?
2: I saw this meme one time. It said, I don't care how much fun we have and don't offer me no powder. None. Absolutely none.
0: You know, I got offered it a long time ago when I first got in radio and I was hosting a club. And I was living in Philadelphia at the time. And the guy said to me, are you all right? And I was like, yeah, I'm just tired because I mean, you know, I've been doing da-da-da-da-da. And he goes, you want a party favor? And I was like, huh? Mm-mm. And he goes, you want a party favor? I go, I guess.
2: You thought he was talking about balloons.
0: Right, I didn't know what he was. I thought the woman thing that
1: kazoo
0: thing. That man handed, shook my hand, put something in my hand. I go into the ladies room and I open up. Oh, you know me, I'm all like, you know. What did you say, JJ? You know green. I was goofy back goofy, in the day. Yeah. So my goofy ass green. Opened it up.
1: Right. How was it?
0: I didn't try it. I didn't try it, trust me.
2: That ain't my thing.
0: Never did.
2: You stupid.
0: Promise. Look, good. I can stand here promise on the Bible.
1: Yeah, for real.
0: I tell you, good. I did not. Yeah, I was like, good, I handed it back to him and tried that. Lied though, act like, oh yeah, sure. I didn't want to seem corny.
1: Yeah.
0: But I was like, oh hell no, I ain't getting down with this right here.
2: I ain't gonna lie to you. I'm just gonna be like, nope.
0: Yeah, I didn't know what he meant. I was very, very young. Trust me, I was in my early 20s. Had no idea what the man was talking about.
2: Yeah, I feel it.
0: And my butt went in there, opened up that little piece of foil.
1: Right.
0: I was like, what the hell?
1: They still put it in the foil. Damn.
0: It was a foil.
1: Yeah, that was that good. Okay. That was that blue magic.
0: All right. Listen, finally, you know what? Miracle Watts and Tyler, isn't it Lepley? I thought it was Tyler Lepley.
2: Everybody I've ever heard pronounce is Tyler Lepley.
0: Well, there's a woman online talking about this. Now, a side chick came out releasing pictures and text messages and things. There was a woman online who had a commentary on it. Take a listen.
3: I'm so sick of these side bitches. So, first of all, Miracle Watts, Mrs. LePlay, and Tyler got married this past weekend. They ain't even had a whole 7 days of marital bliss. Before now, a side bitch then came out, pretty much and showed text messages or whatever, as far as back, I think, September of last year, of him sending her money, him telling her come to hotels, and then she dropping photos, all these different shit. We all knew they've been together, literally, for the past few years. So, you knew that. You could have looked it up. Didn't nobody tell you go and fuck another bitch? Now you want to come out. They married now, baby. That's hers. That's her man. She ain't finna let her nigga go because you fucked them, what, 7-8 months ago? But you knew. Now what you want her to do? Get rid of her husband. She just married this man.
0: She said 7 days.
1: Dang.
0: Hey, but she couldn't say one word. What was it?
1: Real.
2: A fruit years.
1: And I looked it up. It's Y-U-E-R-S.
2: Stop.
1: Y-U-E-R-S.
0: All right. Coming up, we're going to play our $1,000 minute game. It's DD in the morning.

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0: Coming up, we got the five things you need to know to start your day. 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

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We get real with you every single morning, and Uncle Woody lets you keep it real in the afternoon. 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

0: Got a in my dental, blowing hemp in a rental. 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I bet you she ending me, her cheddar she giving me.
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2: Uh-oh.
3: It is August 3rd. Everybody is here. Let's get right into the five things you need to know to start
1: five,
3: your day.
4: The five things you need to know right now on DD in the Morning.
3: I heard Trey's dang. I know what that dang is about.
2: You said August who?
3: Third.
2: My God.
5: I'm ready, man.
2: August?
5: Yeah.
2: What happened? Mm-hmm. We blinked and we in August.
3: Mm-hmm. For real. Hey, the first thing you need to know this morning, you saw this about the U.S. now trying to scramble to contain the cyber attacks on our water system.
6: Authorities are scrambling to keep the cyber attacks on U.S. water systems from widening even further as Iran remains the prime suspect. Water utilities have been targeted in at least seven states, including Minnesota and Michigan. Hackers disabled alarms and slowed water pressure, opening the door to potential contamination. The FBI is urging utilities to disconnect from the internet or use systems with breakers.
2: Mm. All right, we keep talking about this water hack. Like, can y'all do something about it or not?
3: Yeah.
5: Like, I'm scared to drink it now.
3: I know.
5: Yeah, for real. Mm-hmm.
2: Yeah.
3: You know, I woke up this morning mad at my husband when I heard that report. I go, I told you we needed to go to Costco.
2: I was about to say, why?
3: Get them big old jars and jugs of water and stock up and put them in our garage.
2: So you mad at him because he ain't encouraged the foolishness?
3: Yes.
2: That what you saying?
3: Now, last time we woke up a couple of months ago and they told me it could be a problem with the meat. And we went and bought about $300 worth of meat and packed it up in the refrigerator.
2: And you still eating steakums?
3: Sure are.
2: Right now.
3: But I got a friend visiting. She'll go, hey, what we gonna have? Go out there and find some meat.
2: Oh, yeah. God.
5: Trust me, we stocked up.
3: Yeah, we still eating meat for the last 3 months.
5: For real, oh, man.
3: Man.
5: Hey, man, Stephen A. Smith, man. You know Stephen A. Smith, when he goes out here and be commentating and giving his point of view on things, he never holds back. He seems like he never does apologize. Well, you know what? And he apologized to Kyrie.
7: I'm out on vacation and what have you, but I felt compelled to come on the air. Because, ladies and gentlemen, I have to do something that I've done in the past, but I haven't had to do but so much in my career. I just feel compelled to do it today. And that's to issue an apology. There's several people that we all owe apologies to.
3: True.
7: And I'll put myself at the front of the list. But none more so than the apology that I owe to Kyrie Irving. But this is not about him, the basketball player. This is about him, the man. The reality is that Kyrie Irving, no matter what we think, may have been more right than we have given him credit for, and unquestionably was more vilified than he deserved. It turns out that no matter what the truth is behind all of this, Kyrie Irving did nobody wrong. We did him wrong. I did him wrong. And for that, I'm sincerely sorry.
3: What's he talking about?
2: What you talking about, though?
3: He didn't want to take the COVID shot?
2: Yeah.
3: What?
2: Yeah, the fact that he didn't want to take the jab and he sacrificed money, got suspended. You know, for a while, Kyrie wasn't able to play home games in New York.
3: Right.
2: This is when he played for Brooklyn.
5: That's right.
2: Yeah, the Brooklyn Nets.
5: That's true.
2: And he wasn't able to play at home games because he did not have the jab. So Stephen A. called him all types of names except Kyrie Irving.
5: Called him
2: everything but a child of God, like the old people said.
5: Now that he looks back on it, he understands why Kyrie did what he did.
2: Yeah.
5: And now the man apologizes.
3: Damn. Yeah.
2: Which I think he has a point.
3: I do too. And thank you for that, Stephen A. I like it.
2: Absolutely. Can we talk about Chris Brown real quick? You know, Chris Brown is on this R&B tour.
5: Yep.
2: I mean, he was serenading a lady on stage the other day. Now, it went well. It did go fine. It's just the lady that he was serenading has some choice words for his baby mama, Diamond Brown. Now, this is what it sounded like when he was on stage singing to the young woman.

0: Okay, right? Pretty natural. That's, yeah. That's a very sensual, sexual yeah. song of Chris Brown's.
1: Absolutely.
0: Though. Now, this woman, basically, her name is Karima. She pretty much said Diamond Brown is watering down Chris Brown's brand. Mm. Now, a lot of people on social media are saying Chris Brown purposely pulled this woman on stage because he's been beefing with Diamond Brown on social media in front of the whole world. He did this as like an embarrassment thing.
2: Petty. It was a petty move.
0: Yes.
2: All right.
0: Yes.
2: All right. So he was being petty wop.
0: Yeah. Petty Brown.
1: Petty Brown.
0: Petty Brown. Yeah, Petty Brown. A lot of people been getting on Chris Brown about that here lately, man. Also, can we talk about Brandy real quick?
2: You know, sure we can.
0: She's been doing a lot as far as interviews here lately about this new movie that she got coming out, or you know, new features and everything coming out. Well, a lot has been said about Brandy's looks in the media lately. There's a reporter that she sat down with that pretty much said she looks pretty good and Brandy was not having it.
3: From like 6 feet away in this limited interaction, you look pretty good.
4: Oh, thank you.
3: Well, you need to practice. I know what you meant. Compliments are hard for me to give, so let's try it again. Let's try it again. My wife says the exact same thing. You look like a queen.
4: Yeah, there you go. And you're very kind.
3: You're working on some music as well, too, right?
0: Yeah. One thing you don't want to say to a woman is, babe, you know what? You look pretty good today.
1: So pretty good, not a compliment.
0: No.
2: You better tell me I just look good. Take the pretty good. That means you're kind of iffy on that.
0: Right.
2: You're not sure if I do. You're like, all right.
0: You try to get cussed
2: out. That's like a pretty good looks like you're about a 5 or 6. Give me a 10, damn it.
1: So pretty good is in the same category as... You'll do.
0: Yeah, right. Facts.
1: You'll do.
0: You'll do.
1: Mm-hmm.
0: Okay. Yeah.
1: Not a good one.
0: I think she corrected him very well, though.
2: I did too. All right, listen, those right there are your five. We need somebody to play our $1,000 minute game. You answer 10 questions correctly this morning, win some cash.
0: Uh-oh.
2: Real simple on this Monday, August 3rd.
1: Come on now.
2: Damn. All right, answer 10 questions correctly right now. Our $1,000 minute game is at 833-TALK-TO-DEEDEE.
1: That's 833-825-5233.
2: It's DEEDEE in the morning.
5: We ain't new to this. 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

0: Popping out, get your head quick fast. 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
1: It's getting sticky,
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2: Step, zombie pop, clap. 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
1: Good morning. It's Dee Dee in the morning. Guys, we're going to play our $1,000 Minute game here in just a second. Before we get into it, the average person, they say, they do this at least once per day. What do they do? We do it once per day. What do we do?
2: Brush our teeth?
1: No. Do it twice. You know
2: yeah, some do.
3: At least once per day? Can we get like a clue? Like, is it
2: a hint?
3: Sneeze? I don't know. What do we do once per day? roll our eyes at one another.
2: Say, I love you.
1: No.
3: Yeah. Shake our head. No.
1: Guess what they say you do?
3: What is it?
1: Lie to someone.
3: Oh, yeah.
1: Yeah, look at Trey. Trey said, oh, yeah.
3: For sure.
1: They say at least once a day, we lying to someone. I'm going to tell you what my biggest lie to everybody is.
3: Yeah.
1: Hey, you know what? I'll call you back.
3: Uh-uh.
1: I know I'm lying. I lie all the time on that.
3: Honestly,
1: one.
3: I think it's safe to say at least 1 hour per day. You know what I'm saying?
1: 1 hour?
3: Because we be telling a lot of lies throughout the day now.
1: Almost, because this fool hit 24 times a day.
3: He's
1: like, a lie.
3: Once every hour, bro.
1: A lie is tumbling out of Trey's mouth.
3: Yeah, you got to be.
1: Damn, hold on. I see the end of it. I see an E.
3: Shut up.
1: I see an E come out.
3: Shut up.
1: That's the end of that word.
2: Oh, right, I see the IE.
1: In about shut 15 up. Minutes, that L.
2: That L gonna
1: word,
2: come out.
1: The whole word gonna
2: oh
1: come out.
2: Oh, my God.
3: Hey, you know, we got a lot, especially with the job that we in. We get asked so much per day. Like, we get asked so much per day.
1: Trey.
3: People always want something.
1: I don't lie to people like that.
3: You just lied to them just right now.
1: I just lied to you.
3: Yeah, exactly. Just right now,
2: and
3: bro.
2: Them.
3: Stop
2: and
3: it.
2: Them.
1: Let's get into the game.
0: It's time
1: here
0: to
1: go.
0: Boss up with a bag. You got the answers. We got that bread. $1,000 all for you with the $1,000 Minute Game. Exclusively on Dee Dee in the Morning.
1: All right. I believe this is this Danielle?
4: Yes, it is.
1: Hey, Danielle. Welcome to the show.
2: Danielle.
4: Y'all haven't been asleep. Y'all saying good morning. I ain't even been asleep.
1: Ooh.
4: I'm delirious.
1: Oh, really?
2: Damn.
1: You work overnight?
4: I just got off of work right now, like literally right now.
1: Hey, what time did you go in last night?
4: I had to be there at 6 at night. We closed at 2, but we just stayed open a little later.
2: Do you really like that third shift?
4: Well, my boss cool. He all right. I deal with him.
3: I deal with him.
1: So now, how long do you sleep in the middle of the day? I'm always curious about that. People work
2: too.
1: Overnight. How long do you sleep in the day?
4: Okay, don't judge me, but I got a day job too, so I'm about to lay down for a little bit after I win this $1,000 with y'all, and then I'm gonna sleep real good,
3: Ain't nobody judging you.
1: I like that, though.
3: Salute to you.
1: Hey,
3: that's
1: what
3: a grind.
1: She said, when I win this $1,000 from y'all too,
3: yeah.
1: That's positivity.
3: Yeah.
1: You ready to get all the money, Danielle?
3: Matter of fact, it's your next job. Go ahead, take a nap on us. Tell them we said it was okay.
4: Okay, I'm gonna tell them right now.
1: All right.

0: Here we go. Let's spin this wheel and get you some extra cash,
1: yeah.
2: JJ from the SIP.
1: Trey G.
2: JJ from the SIP. $10 bonus.
3: Hey, $10, man, for right before you take this nod, man. But I don't think you're going to need this $10. Like you said, you're going to win this $1,000. You ready?
4: Yes, indeed.
3: Let's get this early morning money. When was the last time you called off from work?
4: Never.
3: Name a fake reason someone would give for calling off work.
4: Their kid is sick.
3: Finish the song lyric. It's a motion party.
4: You cannot get in.
3: Hey, damn. What artist is considered the queen of R&B soul?
4: Mary J.
3: Jolie. Which artist's real name is Terrius Nash?
4: Pass.
3: Me too. Which R&B artist won season 2 of American Idol?
4: Fantasia.
3: Mm-hmm. What was the name of Beyonce's last album?
4: Cowboy Carter.
3: So, what city was Jasmine Sullivan born in?
4: Dang. Pass.
3: What year did Rihanna release her last album?
4: 2012, 13, 14.
3: Spell the word simply.
0: All right, it looks like you got finally. Okay, Danielle. Your minute. Baby, your minute was up two minutes
3: ago.
0: Don't
3: lay down.
0: Wait, Danielle, here's what you got. You ended up getting 5 out of 10,
3: yeah,
0: all right?
3: That wasn't bad.
0: You got 5 out of 10. What you missed was this one. Which artist's real name is Terrius Nash? It's The Dream. What R&B artist won season 2 of American Idol? Ruben Studdard. What city was Jasmine Sullivan born in? Pennsylvania. What year did Rihanna release her last album? 2016. And then you didn't get to 10. So you got 5 out of 9. You're going to get $10 every correct answer. We add it up. It is $50. But throw in that extra 10, $60.
3: All right.
0: $60, all right? Do me a favor and tell everybody the show that lets you play the $1,000 minute game.
4: DB in the morning.
3: Hey.
0: Hold on.
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14: This is Didi in the Morning on 107.3 The Beat. 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All right, so we got to find out, any delays or accidents happening? What you got?
15: Good morning. Here's your traffic update. In Putnam County, a vehicle crash on 588 West Virginia 34. In Fayette County, a vehicle crash on US 19 and Maple Lane. In Putnam County, bridge work on West Virginia 34 to mile marker 9. And in Fayette County, high water on County Route 35 at Meadow Bridge Road. I'm Chapel in the WCHS Network Traffic Studio.
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0: So, Jasmine, you hit us up and you said you were going to make your grandmama mad, right?
3: Yes, my Mimi.
0: Uh-oh. What you going to tell Mimi?
3: I'm going to tell her that her church is trying to get her banned because she be eating and snacking too much at church. And she played with her grandkids during the service, and they just tired.
0: Oh, wow.
3: They
0: okay.
3: Tired of her. She bringing roaches.
0: Just call her.
4: Hello.
3: Mimi.
4: Mm-hmm.
3: I'm trying to figure out why St. Luke.

0: just called me telling me they trying to get a petition going to ban you from the church. They talking about...
1: They can't ban me from that church. Let me call this church.
0: No, Mimi. Let me tell you what they said. They said you be coming to church eating too much, like you be snacking and you only be paying attention to the service, and they said you be playing with your grandkids, you just eat too much, like they trying to get rid of you.
1: Girl, they can't get rid of me in their church. That's after doing that shit.
0: What? No, that church is trying to ban you. They said
1: they can't not be ignorant. Let me call you back.
0: Not Mimi.
1: What?
0: I don't want you to call him yet because
1: I'm
0: trying to get to
1: your number. So how they going to call you?
0: I gave him my number yesterday when we tithed at church. When I put it on the tithing envelope. And I guess they been planning on this. And they was upset. They was calling you ignorant and everything. Like, talking about you bringing roaches and rodents.
1: God, that's stupid. Motherfucking ass.
2: This is some of the church members right now on the phone. How are you? Good morning, sister.
1: I'm fine. Who is this?
2: Etta.
1: Who is Etta?
2: I'm over there at the church, too, with you.
1: Don't call my motherfucking phone.
2: You on the Mad Minute!
3: Yeah!
2: It's a joke. It's a prank call.
1: I'm your motherfucking ass. Bitch.
2: Yuck. Amen.
1: Hey. Don't play with me like that.
0: I'm trying to get you.
1: That's cold blooded. Y'all wrong. You don't mess with my church.
2: I know it. So you got to cuss Jasmine out.
1: So don't kick your ass.
2: All right. Y'all give it up for Jasmine and Mimi.
0: Thank you.
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0: Thanks for starting your day with Didi in the morning.
1: Ooh, all right. I'm going to just stop everything right now on this Monday and get right into the hot topics, guys.
2: Let's go.
1: First of all, we got a shout out to everybody listening in New Haven, Milwaukee, New Orleans, Chicago, Dallas. I just want to say hi. Ooh,
3: come on.
1: And all of, oh, Colleen, Fort Hood. Let me say hello.
2: Come on now.
1: And Lubbock. Who else I need to say hi
2: Longview,
1: to?
2: Longview, Tyler.
1: Yep. Facts. Yep. I just want to say some shout-outs.
2: Jackson, Mississippi.
1: Okay, right. Will. Mobile,
2: come
1: Alabama.
2: On now. ATL. We all over the world. We're worldwide now.
1: That's what I'm talking about. I just want to send a shout out
2: to Mars. We just picked them up.
1: We got Mars.
2: We're in Mars.
3: Not Mars.
1: That's what I'm talking about. Come
2: on, man.
3: Shout out Louisville.
1: Out there. Yeah, Louisville. Shout everybody. Out Louisville. Let's get right into our hot topic. So, did y'all hear what Candy Burris said about Tamar Braxton? Boy, this beef is getting ugly. Let's go.
4: Crazy, scary, and hilarious. Hot topics.
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1: All right, so the first thing we got to talk about, did y'all see this? The deadly mass shooting that happened at an In-N-Out Burger in Idaho. Take a listen.
6: A deadly shooting in Idaho.
7: What happened?
8: What's happening?
7: Shoot. Go. Oh. Just go.
6: Multiple people killed after a gunman opened fire at an In-N-Out Burger joint in Twin Falls.
9: We're getting inundated with calls, reports of multiple people down.
6: The chaos erupting around 2:30 in the afternoon Saturday.
10: Oh my God. What is happening?
6: People in the parking lot running for their lives. Multiple law enforcement agencies scrambling to the scene, blocking off the nearby roads and surrounding the area. At least two people killed and several others injured. The gunman also dead, as police now work to find a motive. Among the victims, an employee who worked at the store. In-N-Out's president sharing the news in a statement on

0: line, writing, "My heart is broken. We lost one of our beautiful associates tonight. She was taking care of our most important asset, our customers, and her life was taken."
1: Yeah, man.
2: And that's sad.
1: Yo.
2: It's sad because I don't know. The gun violence in America just never, it doesn't surprise you. It doesn't get better.
1: Nah.
2: You know what I mean? Like, it's just nothing.
1: It don't surprise you. Mm-hmm. But to see it, it is jarring.
2: Because
1: they actually had video of it.
3: Yeah.
1: They had video of this man, like, getting out of his car at the, like, in and out.
2: Yep.
1: With the gun, with the rifle. Like,
2: but
1: you know.
2: Did you see the other one that had his gun? Did you see the guy that shot at him? Y'all saw
1: it? Oh,
3: no.
2: Oh, yeah. He had a big gun.
1: Wow.
2: I don't know. I guess, you know, he was somebody who could carry.
1: Of course, that carries. Yeah.
2: So, good thing he was there, right?
1: My goodness.
2: The other thing we got to talk about, Candy Burris. Y'all saw the story with Candy.
1: Yes, indeed. This story has been bubbling, it feel like, for a little minute now. Candy and Tamar, they got some beef with each other. I'm talking about it run deep from what it seemed like. Now Candy was basically on her podcast the other day, and she was talking about the reason for the beef is partly due to the reason Tamar actually hit Candy, saying that, "Hey, I got receipts on your ex-husband Todd."
4: Oh, she texted me. "Well, this clown knows that your husband is a part of the LGBTQ community. I actually saw him on a date with a man. Mm. So come join the prep circus. Say another word about me. I'm releasing the proof. Like I told your non-singing lion ass, this ain't the Housewives, bitch." Mm.
2: Candy, there's several things I saw with this. Number one, Candy went on her own, created her own platform to do this, to respond to this whole Tamar drama that's going on.
1: Mm-hmm.
2: Because Tamar got out there and tried to say, "Oh no, I'm not a mean girl. I ain't never done this." And Candy was like, "No, you walked past me at a party and called me the B word."
1: Yeah, Candy was like, "I ain't with the fake ish."
2: Right.
1: So we do have beef. We definitely got beef.
2: Yeah, Candy's like, "I don't like her. This is what she's done to me." So Candy got on her own platform to talk about this.
1: Right.
2: Talked about it. But here's the thing that I like. Candy is like me. She got receipts. I screenshot everything. When somebody does something dirty or say something, I'd be like, "Let me make sure there's proof that I have to show that this is how the conversation went." Because folks will lie on you.
1: Facts.
2: Folks get out here and lie all day, every day. I'd be waiting on somebody to come at me and go, "Well, Dee Dee, she said," when I go, No.
1: You know what the worst part about the lie is? Mm. Folks will believe it.
2: Yeah, they believe the lie.
1: They believe the lie.
3: That's why folks are now starting to keep receipts.
2: We keep receipts.
1: You have to.
3: On anything
2: That's
3: now.
2: That's me.
1: You have
3: somebody
1: to.
3: Somebody cut you off. I got the receipt when you pulled off
2: of
3: me.
2: Thank you. Picture of it, the time it happened, and everything.
1: Wow. I'm gonna tell you like this: if you got a problem with me, text it to me, so I can screenshot.
2: On this one, I'm gonna give Candy hers. Okay,
3: she needs to get in the ring.
2: She's like, "Let me do this." All right, so the other thing we got to talk about would be Martha Reeves. What happened?
1: So, legendary singer Martha Reeves, she was doing the national anthem at a women's baseball game the other day, and she's going viral because people are saying it sounded a little unique.

0: redeeming, who's brought stripes and bright stars.
1: You know what?
2: Don't do that. No, no, no, don't do that. No.
1: I like, first of all, she's 85 years old.
2: Come on now. Come on. That's some energy.
1: Now, you know what she sounds like? That one lady, that one singer in the church that just won't give it up.
3: Oh, thanks.
2: Yeah.
1: The one that won't give it up. Everybody like, you know, Sister Reeves, you may need to retire.
3: Right.
4: They sound like they was at the bar.
2: Oh, no.
4: They sound like they was at the bar.
1: She had a lot of that vibrato, didn't she?
2: Man. Oh.
4: Yeah.
1: That was a lot.
2: That was all falsetto there, boy. There wasn't no bass.
4: They wouldn't even play that when Tubi first came out.
1: All right. Those are your hot topics. Coming up next, Stop. Financial expert Ash Cash. On the way, it's Dee Dee in the morning.
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0: good morning. Here's your traffic update. In Putnam County, a vehicle crash on 588 at West Virginia 34. In Putnam County, bridge work on West Virginia 34 at mile marker 9. A pothole on the bridge at I-64 East at mile marker 58 at Virginia Street. And in Jackson County, bridge inspection work on I-77 South and North at mile marker 129 past Kenna. I'm Chapel in the WCHS Network Traffic Studio.
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1: With an update from the 580 WCHS Radio Newsroom, I'm Chris Lawrence. A two-year-old murder case is set for an update this morning in Kanawha County Circuit Court. Brittany Hickman is set to appear before Kanawha County Judge Kenneth Ballard for a competency status update. She's charged in the February 2024 death of 70-year-old Richard Crowder of Mink Shoals. Kanawha County delegates are among those frustrated with the Department of Human Services for cutting the application period for the Child Clothing Voucher Program after only 1 week. The Morrissey administration says the program ran out of money, but Kanawha County delegates Hollis Lewis and Kayla Young have a lot of questions about the money, which they say was appropriated. Several Charleston City Council committees meet this afternoon on a number of items before the council's finance committee meets at 6:30, and then the full council meets tonight at 7 o'clock. And the Kanawha County School Board has approval of the language that will be included in the next excess levy vote on its agenda later today. The board planning to ask county voters to renew that excess levy in the November general election. This afternoon's Board of Education meeting begins at 4 o'clock at the board offices on Elizabeth Street. With your update, I'm Chris Lawrence.
2: Good morning. With your sports update, I'm Daniel Woods. The Cincinnati Reds are series winners against the Pittsburgh Pirates, taking 3 out of 4 against the National League Central Division rivals over the weekend, including a 10-2 romp on Sunday. The Reds turning 10 hits into 10 runs, including 3 home runs. Sal Stewart with his 24th of the season, Key Brian Hayes with his 4th, and Tyler Stevenson with his 9th. Chase Burns, with another dominant start, led the way on the mound. He went 6 innings, allowing 1 run on 2 hits and 2 walks while striking out 9. Cincinnati got on to Pirates starter Mitch Keller early. He allowed 7 runs without recording an out in the 3rd inning. Up next for Cincinnati, an off day on Monday, followed by a new series with the Athletics at Great American Ballpark. Interleague play comes to Cincinnati starting on Tuesday. The Charleston Dirty Birds open the week as winners of 3 in a row, taking the last 3 games of the series at High Point. Charleston goes on the road to Lexington starting on Tuesday. With your sports update, I'm Daniel Woods.
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2: There's Trey G. He's going to tell us what's trending this morning.
3: Hey, so it's official at this point, man. Like a referee with a whistle is what they say. Coco Jones and NBA star Donovan Mitchell.
4: I saw it. They tied
3: the knot over the weekend.
4: Yeah.
3: And images went viral of their first dance that they had as well. So, shouts out to Coco Jones and Donovan Mitchell. I really do hope them two make it.
2: I think they will, and I'm going to tell you why. Too. They didn't make a big spectacle of it. They didn't talk about their... Nobody knew that the wedding was going to happen.
3: Yo.
2: They didn't do a whole thing of, I got this celeb coming. We're going to have... Like, it was just low-key a regular folks getting married.
3: They had a quiet ceremony over the weekend.
2: Yeah,
3: so
2: and
3: shouts,
2: I like that.
3: Shouts out to them, too.
2: I hope they make it.
3: They looked amazing, too, with their first dance. I was like, damn, look at them.
2: They seem solid. You know what I mean? Like, real couple that ain't out here because...
3: Come on, Black Love.
2: He plays and
3: ain't
2: she sings.
3: Ain't nothing like it.
4: Come on. Where you find it?
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2: Yep, everybody, guess what? The man is here. He's going to get your money, right? All right, let's talk. Ash Cash, come on.
3: I want to talk about how, you know, when we look at salary compared to cost of living, like, there is no match happening, right? If you do not have multiple streams of income, what's going to happen is that there's going to be a clear separation between the haves and the have-nots. Because you know what? Guess what happened, though? Those who were able to buy a home 20 years ago, right?
2: Mm-hmm.
3: They also increased their wealth. Now that equity increase, right, 148%. So that 454 is now in equity. Now they could borrow that equity. Now they could start businesses. So this tells me a couple of things. Number one, why it's important to buy assets, right? Mm. Why it's important to not just focus on, like, people who rent all the time. Like, at some point, even if you don't buy to live in it, you have to, imagine if you bought a house 20 years ago and then you didn't live in it. Let's just say you rented it out, did Airbnb, whatever. Now that house is worth $500,000. Yep. You still got that cash flow coming in, and you could take equity out to buy another. Like, it's so much advantages to that. So number one, this kind of shows me the power of ownership.
2: Mm-hmm.
3: But number two, you have to have multiple streams of income, right? You cannot just focus on your job. No matter how much you like your job, no matter how much your job is paying, your job will never increase at the rate that the world and inflation is
2: going.
3: Right.
2: Mm-hmm.
3: And so at some point, right, that job is not going to be able to sustain you if that's the only thing that you're focusing on. And so if somebody, whoever's listening to me right now, I pray that you say to yourself, you know what? I'm going to change my relationship with money. Instead of working hard for money, I'm going to make sure that money works hard for me. And so in the beginning, right, you're going to have to work hard for money. And as you make that money, don't just pay bills and die. Right. Mm-hmm. Take that money and invest that money in income-producing assets. And what I mean, buy a home, invest in stocks, invest in a business, invest in you, right? Just make sure that the only income that's coming in isn't based on your physical labor. Like, you don't have to get up and work for all of your money. Get up and work for some of your money, but there should be a portion of your money that you're making based on, you know, something that you own. Right. You could be a millionaire with just one source of income. Right. But if you want to make sure that you have financial freedom, you want to have multiple streams of income. But here's the trick, though. A lot of people hear that and think that they have to start 7 businesses. All my people out there, don't get 7 ponds. Right. Like, it's 7 streams of income. But focus on this one thing that you like to do, that you can really blow up and make a lot of money from. And then once you start making that money, then you start adding on to those streams through investing in other things.
2: I love that. All right. Well, listen, Ash Cash has a bunch of books. He has a podcast, very successful with it. Let everybody know how to find you, reach you, and everything else.
3: Yep. 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You could join my podcast, Inside the Vault with Ash Cash. Or you can follow me on all social media platforms at I Am Ash Cash.
2: Make sure you follow him, everybody. He'll help you get your money right. That's what it's all about now. You got to understand that. Y'all got to give it up for this man every Monday, Mr. Ash Cash, Money Maker Mondays. It's Didi in the Morning.
0: We ain't new to this. 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
1: Good morning. It's Dee Dee in the morning. And we have to have a conversation about some movies right now.
2: Uh-oh.
1: You know, the number one movie in the country is Spider-Man. Everybody's talking about it. I did not see it.
2: You ain't seen it yet?
1: No.
2: It's made like millions on millions on millions.
3: But it just came out with this weekend?
2: Yes. Opening weekend went crazy. It set like the record for like the second most box office for the opening weekend.
1: Wow. All right, Trey, you went to see it?
2: Yes, I did.
1: And your thoughts?
2: Loved it. Loved it.
1: Okay.
2: Now,
1: what was so great about it?
2: I think that Tom Holland, who plays Spider-Man now, he is coming into Spider-Man. I think for the longest time, he seemed like Spider-Boy.
1: Mm-hmm.
2: But, okay. But now he...
1: Spidey-Boy.
2: Yes.
3: Now he's a man.
2: He feels like Spider-Man. And then the fact that him and Zendaya, they are married.
1: Mm-hmm.
2: And then in the movie, they still have this like... love but not love for each other. It's very good how they play off each other.
1: Okay.
2: Very good.
1: What is the plot and the premise of this one?
2: So this one basically, I don't want to give it away.
1: Okay.
2: I just kind of want you to see it.
1: What do we see in this one?
2: You'll see Tom Holland.
1: Mm-hmm.
2: You'll see, of course, Zendaya. You'll see Ned, his best.

0: his friend. Mm-hmm. You'll also see John Bernthal. He plays the Punisher in the movie. And then they have other characters that you'll kind of find out, but it's a surprise. I know people have already given away stuff, but I don't want to have no spoilers in
1: so
0: this.
1: So on a scale of 1 to 10, 10 being the best, what do you give Spider-Man?
0: I gave it an 8.
1: Okay.
0: Yeah, I gave it an 8.
2: That's good.
0: I thought it was really good. And it sets up the big movie, Doomsday, that's coming in November.
1: Okay.
0: It sets up the big movie, Doomsday, that's coming. So that's what people are really excited for, too. This was like a launching pad for that movie.
1: You know, I said I was going to go see it. I'm going to go see it. Me and the husband said we're going to go see it because I see everybody talking about it. I'm going to go.
0: Have you seen the other ones?
1: Which ones? Like the ones with Tobey Maguire that you talked about? I've not seen. I think I may have seen one with this guy.
0: You gonna hate it.
1: I saw the first one that he did, right? Because is this the third movie he did?
0: Yeah, something like that.
1: Yeah, so I saw the first one.
0: Third or fourth, something like that. Yeah.
2: I have a question, Trey, because you have seen a couple of the Spider-Mans. You know, maybe I partake a little bit too much. Why Spider-Man never run out of web?
1: He ran out of web before? Somebody took it from him?
0: He ran out of web in the sense of he had so much going on. He was stressed.
1: Yeah.
0: Bills was turning him.
1: Was that the first one?
0: Yeah.
1: I said that one.
0: This one is kind of like that too. It kind of plays into that too,
2: He ran out of web.
0: He's stressed.
2: And where's his storage? his arm ain't bigger. It ain't in his back.
0: I was about to say in his back like you be saying.
2: Oh, yeah.
0: It's all in your back.
1: So, you know, Trey, if I go see it, we may have to bring the movie club back, and I'm going to tell you why, because I watched a couple of movies this weekend.
0: That's why we kicked you out right there, because you started watching these underground movies. What you watch?
1: Obsession.
0: Oh, I did see that. It was good. Come on, Didi, don't do that. That's why we kicked you out the movie club.
1: Number one, what I like about Obsession, JJ, is the guy who did it. He's like 26 years old. He did this movie and produced this movie with less than $1 million, which is great, which I think is so awesome. Imagine the story Big. Remember the story? It was a movie called Big with Tom Hanks.
2: Okay.
1: And he made a wish. And he wanted to be big. Maybe he was a little kid and he wanted to be big.
2: He wanted to be big.
1: It's just big reversed in a relationship. It's big in a relationship where a guy makes a wish.
0: You should be ashamed of yourself.
1: I thought it was slow moving at the beginning. It was a little too slow for me moving in the beginning.
2: Really?
1: Yeah. You know what? The last 40 minutes of the movie was the best.
2: Really?
1: The last 40 minutes were the best.
0: I thought with Obsession, it got into that movie really fast. I thought the action started to like happen and pick up really quick.
1: No, I don't know if the action did. The premise of it did.
0: So,
1: but the action was slow.
0: He makes a wish. He makes a wish, basically. He has this little friend group of his. He makes a wish with one of the girls in his friend group. And the wish turns out to be his worst nightmare.
1: Yes, but he thought it
0: was going to be the most beautiful dream that he had.
1: But don't they always say that about a wish?
0: Yeah.
1: When you wish for something, you never think about it quite in that moment. And the friend at the house, take what we gave it. On a scale of 1 to 10, my girlfriend, she gave it a 3.
0: Oh, wow. No, you didn't.
1: Yeah. I gave it a 4.
0: No, you didn't.
1: And the husband gave it a 5.
0: Obsession is a great movie. Do not let that influence you. That's why we kicked y'all ass out of the movie.
1: Whatever. Just if we didn't agree. Here's the last movie I watched. Guess what the other one I watched?
0: What's that?
1: Another Man's Wife with Taye Diggs. Have you heard about it?
0: It's on Netflix.
1: I don't know which one it's on.
0: I think it's on Netflix, if I'm not mistaken.
1: Netflix,
0: I have not seen
1: Paramount,
0: it.
1: Paramount, one of them. Another Man's Wife.
0: Okay. Uh-huh.
1: The best actor in it is Taye Diggs, number one.
0: Is he?
1: Best actor in it is Taye Diggs.
0: Yeah.
1: And I felt like, did Taye Diggs produce it himself? And then I don't know. But nonetheless, it's not a high budget one, but it's a black movie. I like it. But imagine, what was it? Indecent Proposal. There was a movie called Indecent Proposal.
0: I've heard it.
1: With Demi Moore, where
2: Robert
1: Redford, where a man offers a woman money. Offers a man money to sleep with his wife.
0: Oh, wow.
2: I think Woody Harrelson was in that thing,
1: A man, a rich man, offers another man money to sleep with his wife.
0: Damn.
1: That's what you need to watch. It's good. Another Man's Wife with Taye Diggs.
0: One of them
1: now, that one, I gave it a good 6.5, 7. But it's 7. I give it a 7 because it was entertaining, because it was good to see us in a movie like that. I liked it.
0: So you gave Another Man's Wife a 6 and you gave Obsession a 4.
1: Uh-huh.
0: Well, you ought to be ashamed of yourself.
1: You want to start the book club up? I mean, the movie club up again?
0: Yeah, no.
1: Not with me?
0: No.
1: Go watch it then.
0: I'm going my own way, Otis.
1: Hey, go watch Another Man's Wife. It's Didi in the morning. 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

0: National Bank. All right, so we got to find out. Any delays or accidents happening? What you got?
1: Good morning. Here's your traffic update. A tree in the roadway on County Route 21 over 16, North Grapevine Road and Grapevine Road. A tree in the roadway on US 119, 2019 Pennsylvania Avenue. A pothole on the bridge at I-64 East at mile marker 58 around Virginia Street. And in Putnam County, a vehicle crash on 588 at West Virginia 34. I'm Chapel in the WCHS Network Traffic Studio.
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0: Wake up. It's Dee Dee in the morning on 107.3 The Beat. All right, listen, we got to have a conversation right now about something.
1: Let's converse.
0: You know, thank you. I love that. You didn't say converse.
1: Yeah, let's conversate.
0: I love conversate. I don't care what nobody.
1: I like conversate too.
0: Me, I do.
1: But you know, we got a bunch of spelling bee champions out there. And when them dudes English
0: teachers. Hey, when them dudes used to say that back in the day, come over here. Let me conversate with you. Yeah, I'd be like, ooh. Okay.
1: Excuse me, Miss Lady. Can we conversate real quick?
0: Yeah. I'd be like, what?
2: Let me drop these drinks up.
0: Okay. Now, if you say, Miss Lady, can we converse?
1: Yeah.
0: No. On,
2: no. Damn.
1: Ain't nothing wrong with converse.
2: Yeah. It ain't nothing wrong with it, but she'll probably be like, oh, he trying to be too intelligent.
0: Okay. Yeah. I was going to say. See,
2: he trying to be too
0: intelligent. If you go and you converse, if you converse with somebody, it's going to be flirtatious and fun.
1: Yes. Yeah.
0: When you converse,
1: it sound boring.
0: It's serious.
2: Yeah. It's too serious. Right. Yeah.
0: There's a problem.
2: It seems like you ain't got no personality. Crazy. And you're not fun.
0: Right. It's just going to be a straight regular.
1: Hey, kids, be intelligent. Ain't nothing wrong with being intelligent.
0: Yeah, my
2: man.
0: Okay.
2: Let's have both sides.
0: Okay. Let's get back to why. Let's get back to why we were going to converse.
1: There you go.
0: I wanted to talk about this. Anybody see what they said about LeBron James? I didn't even realize this. Yeah. They said LeBron James, his deal with the 76ers is the biggest pay cut in NBA history. Ooh. See, if he going to be the king, he going to be the king of everything.
1: Ooh, I heard about
0: that. He the king of everything. What'd he go from?

0: 50-something million?
1: To 52. Three.
0: Mm-hmm. To three?
1: The 3 million.
0: You a lie.
1: That's all he making.
0: God dang.
1: I think Bronny is making more than him now.
0: No.
1: Yeah, and Bryce.
0: Why did he do it? Then where is he going to make up his money? Like, why'd he do it?
1: What? I mean, he, come on, dude.
0: I mean, I get that he got it, but.
1: He got it.
0: Three million?
1: Man, still investments, man. I'm sure he going to get incentives.
0: But why still play for 3 million?
1: I mean, he does have love for the game. He still has the love for the game.
2: Facts.
1: He's still trying, you know, reach, you know, personal goals, perhaps, man. You know, so.
2: He want a ring.
0: Oh, so now it's just personal. It's not about the money.
1: Yeah, oh, hell no.
2: Bron made his money, if you like, at this point. He made his money either in the NBA, outside the NBA. Now, he just want the accolades.
1: Yeah.
2: He want to be as close to Jordan as he can get.
1: Say it one more time.
0: What'd you say?
2: Damn. My throat got a little closed.
1: Yeah. Did you mean to say that?
2: He want to be close, as close to Jordan as he possibly can.
0: Oh, God. All right. Listen, coming up, we got your hot topics. It's Dee Dee in the morning.
3: 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Every-

0: All right, so good morning. It's Dee Dee in the morning. Let's get right to the hot topics. Because have y'all heard what they're saying in America and what's happening to movie theaters, bowling alleys, and bars? Have y'all heard what they are now saying?
1: No, God.
0: Let's get into it. Not good news.
2: Hot topics. We back on that.
3: Thanks.
2: Only on Dee Dee in the morning.
0: Now they're saying getting ready to see a bunch of bars, bowling alleys, movie theaters closing.
1: Why?
0: In America, they said cost too much to run and people aren't visiting the way they used to.
1: Now, bars, I can understand. Mm-hmm. I heard Gen Zers are like drinking at an all-time low.
0: I saw that where they said the alcohol company has lost over $800 billion.
1: Because it's nasty.
0: Because nobody's drinking alcohol.
1: Yeah, it's
0: nasty. No one's drinking alcohol. You know people ain't smoking no more?
1: Yeah.
0: Folks aren't smoking anymore, anything like that. And so now bars, bowling alleys, movie theaters, everything is starting to close down. So now what we going to do? Just we going to hang out at what they call it, trade. We just going to have a kickback.
1: Yeah, that's it. You just going to have come to the crib, order some pizza, and just chill and eat.
0: Or, you know what? Trey was doing something last year, which I thought was genius. Some friends of his, they were just doing comedy.
1: Yep.
0: They were doing comedy at the house.
1: Comedy shows at the house.
0: At the house.
1: Yeah, that's funny, ain't it? Comedy series, yes, indeed.
0: Shouts out to him because I think it's genius.
1: Now, I will say this. Ain't nothing like going to a good bowling alley, though.
4: Yeah, I love it. I'm surprised that's going down.
1: Yeah, yeah. I love
0: people
1: going
0: bowling.
1: People aren't
0: bowling
4: hardly. People, you would think that was a easy spin.
1: Right.
4: And you're going to have fun.
1: You're going to have a good time.
4: So I thought, shocked that's going down.
1: You going to drink a little bit, go bowling?
4: Yeah.
1: 100%.
0: Mm, y'all saw what Tyler is saying. Now, Tyler is the South African singer that got in trouble for, every time she opened her mouth, I feel like they mad at her, right?
1: Yeah. At one point, she said that she wasn't colored.
0: She wasn't black.
1: She wasn't black. Yeah, she was colored. There was another point where Young Miami started to come at her because Young Miami said that she stole her song.
0: That's right.
1: It's called Put Me in Chanel. If you say you love me, then put me in Chanel. It was a really big song for Tyler.
0: Mm-hmm.
1: Young Miami said that she actually wrote that song and Tyler stole it. Well, Tyler was doing an interview over the weekend. They asked her about it and she said, look, it was not stolen. That was my song.
5: Did you steal Chanel from Carisha?
6: Tyler's a Chanel.
7: No. But can I tell you actually why it's funny?
5: Yeah.
7: Because I was just like, damn. When I saw the tweet, I was like, me. I was like, that movie was about me.
6: Is this play about us?
7: Like, honestly, because I remember we were in this room, but she was, like, everyone was partying, and she played, like, 20 songs.
5: Uh-huh.
7: And then months later, Bibi, we became good friends. She's a writer.
5: Mm-hmm.
7: And she sent me Chanel.
5: Mm-hmm.
7: So she already made, like, the vibe, the concept, and the rent. She's like, do you like the song? I was like, yeah. And it's so long after. I'm not thinking about it.
5: Carisha said she was in the room.
7: I know. But I get it because there's like, it's happened to me before where I felt like, damn, I played this for someone and why does this sound similar to my song? You know what I mean?
5: Yeah.
7: So I feel like that kind of happens. So I get her.
5: Yeah.
7: But no, that's weird. I would never do that.
1: She did admit, though, that they was in the same room.
0: Yeah.
1: She played the song in the studio. And then months later, artist, I guess our writer, gave Tyler the song.
0: Okay, so that's what I was getting ready to say. How do you know that the writer wasn't influenced
1: Facts.
0: By Miami?
1: Facts.
0: I get that you may not have been, but you just said this woman
1: right.
0: sent you the song.
1: Yeah. So it might be something to it, actually. Mm. You just don't really realize it.
0: I know it. I'm going, Carisha may have something.
1: Yeah, it is a good song, though. And it worked out for Carisha. Look at her now.
0: I know it.
1: Doing spin good. That.
0: Did I just see where, who brought her on stage?
1: Who?
0: Somebody just brought Carisha on stage.
1: Jeezy.
4: Oh, yeah. At his residency, man.
0: In Vegas. Take a listen.
8: Real street, wouldn't change, bro. Got my ticket out the hood. It's

0: Not the live band.
1: Now, I was out there in Vegas promoting my comedy special, man. I went to go check out Jeezy at the Planet Hollywood. Oh, yeah. He had Jada Kiss.
0: Uh-huh.
1: Man, I wish he would have had Carisha out there. Yo. Man,
0: yeah,
1: oh, my God.
0: Not only did he have Jada Kiss, Carisha, but he also brought out Yo Gotti on stage.
2: DJ, that's 150 bottles in one night.

0: You know what, like though? It. For me, I got to admit, I'm liking the way hip-hop is growing up.
1: Yeah, it's growing up.
0: Absolutely. I like it. For real. I like to see him with it. Because who else is doing it? You got Juvenile does it with the orchestra.
2: Yes. Rick Ross does it sometimes.
0: With the orchestra.
2: T.I. I've seen T.I. do it sometimes.
1: Yeah. A lot of people starting to do it now.
0: I like it. Hey, listen, coming up next hour, our comedy legend Tony Roberts is here to take over the show with some much-needed laughs on the way to DD in the morning.
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10: 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Let's go.
3: Your beat traffic is driven by City National Bank. All right, so we got to find out. Any delays or accidents happening? What you got?
11: Let's

0: Yeah.
1: Okay, okay. Come on, Jesus.
2: This is
1: okay.
2: The show to see. It seems like when you go out there.
3: It is.
1: Sounds like it.
3: If you can get out there, go check them out. It's really amazing, man. The band is dope, man. They be hype. They be jamming.

0: Right.
1: Good morning. Here's your traffic update. In Kanawha County, a vehicle crash on County Route 60 over 12, Malden Drive and George's Drive. Congestion and delays on I-64 East at mile marker 58 at Virginia Street. In Kanawha County, a tree in the roadway on County Route 21 over 16, North Grapevine Road and Grapevine Road. And a tree in the roadway on U.S. 119, 2019 Pennsylvania Avenue. I'm Chapel in the WCHS Network Traffic Studio.
2: All right, let's take a look at what's trending right now in the 304. What's going on, guys?
3: Well, an update from the 580 WCHS Radio Newsroom. I'm Chris Lawrence. A two-year-old murder case is set for an update this morning in Kanawha County Circuit Court. Brittany Hickman is set to appear before Kanawha County Judge Kenneth Ballard for a competency status update. She's charged in the February 2024 death of 70-year-old Richard Crowder of Mink Shoals. Kanawha County delegates are among those frustrated with the Department of Human Services for cutting the application period for the Child Clothing Voucher Program after only 1 week. The Morrissey administration says the program ran out of money, but Kanawha County delegates Hollis Lewis and Kayla Young have a lot of questions about the money, which they say was appropriated. Several Charleston City Council committees meet this afternoon on a number of items before the council's finance committee meets at 6:30, and then the full council meets tonight at 7 o'clock. And the Kanawha County School Board has approval of the language that will be included in the next excess levy vote on its agenda later today. The board planning to ask county voters to renew that excess levy in the November general election. This afternoon's Board of Education meeting begins at 4 o'clock at the board offices on Elizabeth Street. With your update, I'm Chris Lawrence.
4: Good morning. With your sports update, I'm Daniel Woods. The Cincinnati Reds are series winners against the Pittsburgh Pirates, taking 3 out of 4 against the National League Central Division rivals over the weekend, including a 10-2 romp on Sunday. The Reds turning 10 hits into 10 runs, including 3 home runs. Sal Stewart with his 24th of the season, Key Brian Hayes with his 4th, and Tyler Stevenson with his 9th. Chase Burns, with another dominant start, led the way on the mound. He went 6 innings, allowing 1 run on 2 hits and 2 walks while striking out 9. Cincinnati got on to Pirates starter Mitch Keller early. He allowed 7 runs without recording an out in the 3rd inning. Up next for Cincinnati, an off day on Monday, followed by a new series with the Athletics at Great American Ballpark. Interleague play comes to Cincinnati starting on Tuesday. The Charleston Dirtybirds open the week as winners of 3 in a row, taking the last 3 games of the series at High Point. Charleston goes on the road to Lexington starting on Tuesday. With your sports update, I'm Daniel Woods.
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6: All right, it's Dee Dee in the morning looking for one person right now to find out what's trending with Trey.
7: Hey, so NBA Hall of Famer Paul Pierce is getting a little bit of bad news from the court system. They say his ex is requesting nearly $30,000 a month in child support.
6: What?
7: Yes. His ex is requesting about $29,811 in child support per month for a child that they share. Her name is Princess Santiago is her name. Mm. Yeah. You should have known when you had a baby with Princess Santiago. No,
8: Princess Santiago, man.
6: Oh, I thought that was the baby's name. That's the girl's name?
7: Yeah, that's the girl's name, if I'm not mistaken.
6: Her name is Princess Santiago.
7: Yes.
6: And this is with Paul Pierce?
7: Yes, this is Paul Pierce, NBA legend.
6: And she wants $30,000 a month.
7: A month from the man.
6: I don't know why none of these guys didn't learn their lesson yet, though. I mean,
7: He retired from the NBA years ago. So.
6: Have a baby by me. Be a millionaire.
7: Yeah.
6: Okay.
7: At least $5,000 there.
6: Okay. Yeah. For real. $30,000 for child support, though.
7: Yeah.
8: Good Lord.
6: My sister was only trying to get like $800 from her husband, her ex-husband. He barely did that.
7: Not eight.
6: $800 for two kids.
7: Boy.
6: Oh, damn. All right. Hey, listen, we got cash on the way, everybody. That's coming up. But also coming up next, comedy legend Tony Roberts is here. Get ready to get your laugh on, everybody. It's Dee Dee in the morning.
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2: Now, Trey G's with me. Also, comedian J.J. Williamson, you did it again, J.J.
3: I did it again, didn't it?
2: Yeah, you had to bring this one in.
3: Hey, man.
2: This one you bring this comedian in?
3: Hey, man, because we just...
4: Y'all know I can hear you. Oh. Damn it, I'm right here.
2: Y'all, please welcome comedian Tony
3: Robbins.
4: Y'all embarrassed about me.
2: Oh, my God.
4: We got rules now?
2: Hold up.
4: Hey, man, put your shirt on. I don't get down like that.
3: No more.
2: I got to tell y'all something. This man, he came in here. We've been laughing.
3: Ever since he walked in.
2: Good. You know what, Tony? What happened as a child? What's going on?
4: All I can say is, I got to pee.
2: Oh, God.
4: I'm 63. I ain't got time for this. Y'all supposed to do this on the phone with me.
2: There is no way. You look good.
4: Unhook my defibrillator.
3: Stop it.
4: Cut it out.
2: Tony, what kind of childhood did you have? Because somebody told me to have this much personality. Something must have been crazy in the house.
4: That's my mom.
2: Really? Your mom was funny?
4: I got sisters and

0: my mom and me.
1: Oh, really?
0: My sisters, yeah. But my sisters take after my dad. I got sisters 3 years older than me.
1: Uh-huh.
0: But they look, I look 15 years younger than them.
2: Oh, wow.
1: Damn.
0: I got one sister younger than me. She look older than me.
1: Okay.
2: Oh, wow.
0: I got my mama's skin. I got my mama energy.
1: Ooh,
0: I got, oh, thank you.
1: I know they mad. I'd be mad as hell.
0: Enough.
2: You say enough.
3: Oh, God.
0: You brought me some coffee.
2: Did your siblings inherit the funny gene, too? Like, are they just as funny?
0: Yeah, but they can't get on stage.
1: No,
2: oh, why is that?
0: They don't do it in public. Well, as a family family gathering, they funnier than me.
2: Yeah,
0: really?
2: Yeah,
0: really? Yeah, they be snapping on me. I'm snapping on their shirt. They snap on my lips.
1: No!
0: My sister's is sharp. Two of them is sharp, sharp.
2: Yeah. Yeah. I normally hear it like that.
0: If they start losing, they'll throw something at you.
2: Oh, God.
0: Whatever they near, they'll kick you, they'll put you. My sister's tough. Oh, my sister smacked me at a wedding. What's wrong with you? I heard you talking about the lady. So, slap me up. I'll cut you right now in front of all these people.
1: Tony, did they beat you up as a kid? Your older
0: sister? Yeah, they throw me around a little bit. They used to. Yeah, but if anybody touched me, you can hang it up. They got to go home and get their equipment.
2: Yeah. Oh, yeah.
0: Equipment. No, mess with him. That's Yvette's brother. Don't mess with him. Only mom windows broken out again. I'm from Detroit, Michigan, man. You know, we got to get down like that.
1: Oh, that's where you're from?
0: Yeah.
2: What up, though?
0: I'm talking about.
2: 100%.
3: Speaking of what up, though, is what up, though, strictly Detroit? Is the
0: only
3: Stone
0: Detroit.
3: State, Michigan? Just
0: you can see anybody in Detroit, anybody from Detroit, no matter what age, you say what up, though, do you know they from Detroit?
2: Detroit,
0: right?
2: Okay, 100%.
0: It's a calling.
2: Okay.
0: It's a thing.
1: Calling.
0: Like Mississippi, I'll go yonder.
2: Yeah.
1: Not yonder. You know yonder. What?
0: Oh, y'all say, stop kissing your sister.
2: Oh, no.
0: Your cousin. I don't know how to do it in Mississippi.
3: Yeah. Oh, God. Something like that, though.
0: Yeah. What you doing with shoes on? You trying to be different?
1: Right.
0: You trying to be different. Now, you from Aquaman?
3: Yeah, Aquaman.
0: I know he got a swim meet today.
2: Oh, God.
1: He's talking about our engineer with his skull cap. Okay.
0: His head is another one just like
1: Now, Tony, you're married, right?
0: You know I am. You can see the nerves. You see my hand. You see the stress. You see the stress.
1: What do you mean?
0: I got a house full of kids. You see the stress. I got a young wife, young life.
1: Wait a
0: I'm
1: minute.
0: 63 with teenagers.
1: Oh, my God. Oh, God. No.
0: You know, they don't understand why I smack them in the mouth every now and then. Because I can feel your eyes cussing at me.
2: Rock your eyes. You ain't lying.
1: Are you a funny parent? Like, do they laugh at you? Do they take you serious? What?
0: I've taken my shows.
1: What?
0: Oh, wow. My kids see my show since they was four.
1: No.
0: Yeah.
1: You had them in the club before?
0: Yeah, put them up in the top. They'd be in the balcony like this. I talk about how I'm doing their mom in bed. They go, Mom?
1: Uh-uh.
0: Do you believe that? Dad did that to you? Oh, my God. You're so nasty.
3: Oh, my God, man.
1: Wait a minute.
0: Yesterday, I bumped into a slave.
1: Uh-uh.
2: Oh, God. What did he say to
0: you? What you doing out here?
1: Man, lick your lips.
0: Put your shirt on. We're free. It was hot.
1: He said he bumped into a slave.
2: Right. Slave.
1: Hold on. We got to take a break.
0: Are you still married?
1: Yes, I am.
0: Oh, that's beautiful.
1: Yeah.
0: That's beautiful.
1: I see I have a ring on. I just don't wear it.
0: A lot of guys, they married women look like you. They mess up.
2: Yeah.
0: You know, they mess up. Yeah. I got a dime. Let me go make some change out of this dime. Give me two nickels.
1: All right. More coming up with comedian Tony Roberts and DD in the morning.
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2: Good morning. It's Aditi in the morning. There is Trey G, comedian JJ Williams. We've been laughing off the air just too hard at this
3: at
2: man.
3: Who?
2: You! It's silly. I don't understand this.
3: Y'all just set
2: what?
3: Me up.
2: What?
4: Not at all.
3: Lick your lips.
4: Uh-oh.
3: The bottom one.
4: That bottom one.
3: That bottom one, boy.
2: Okay. So, Tony Roberts is in town, by the way. You're one of the funniest comedians.
3: I don't know, but you here.
2: Whatever.
4: Oh, God. Look how tall he is.
3: That's Chewbacca.
4: Stop.
2: Chewbacca.
4: Do you know us? Do you know us?
3: Why you working here? But you're a beautiful Chewbacca.
4: Yeah, you're a beautiful
3: Chewbacca. I see the hair.
2: Tony.
3: I know you shaved your arms before you got here because it's company policy. But you're the cute Chewbacca. Warrior Princess. I'm thinking Warrior Princess. He's saying Chewbacca.
2: Tony.
3: I'm thinking WNBA Warrior lesbian.
2: Thank you.
3: But he said Chewbacca.
4: Oh, God.
2: I look like a WNBA lesbian.
3: I'm just saying, it could be, you know.
4: That's
3: your motorcycle outside?
4: Oh, God.
2: So, Tony, let's talk. You know, one of the funny things I love about you, Tony used to do radio, which is true to me. How long did you do it?
3: 2 years. I was doing the comedy club in San Francisco. I went to do the promo. Tony Scofield was there.
4: Yeah, Tony Scofield,
3: They didn't know we knew each other. Mm. We went at it.
2: Mm-mm.
4: Oh, wow.
3: We couldn't get an interview in. We went at it. We just kept saying the name of the comedy club, but we were smoking each other, man.
4: Right.
3: And everybody was cracking up. So they came in and grabbed me and said, can we talk to you for a minute? Soon I got out to offer me the job. And I told them no for 3 weeks.
2: Uh-huh.
3: And my agent said, why don't you just do it? You know, it's like an hour and a half from my house. So I do it. They gave me a condo and everything, you know, but we was fighting. I knew I can be funny without any bad language or anything.
2: Right,
3: I knew
2: right.
3: that. But I didn't know how, if I can't see the people.
2: It's hard for you to do
3: that. But it was, I grabbed it 2-3 weeks. I was fired. Yeah. I was in their cars. You know what they loved about me there out there? I didn't have no, like y'all, you ain't got no radio etiquette. Listen to y'all. Y'all at a bar. But you was in there, you was real.
4: Right.
3: That means you was in the car with them.
2: Right.
3: You just real people. Yeah, real problems.
2: Right.
3: You know.
2: Right.
3: And it was crazy.
2: So did you enjoy it though? But it was just the hours got you, said.
3: Just the hours.
2: Yeah, you didn't like it.
3: Then I did it in my room in the hotel. They gave me the box and everything.
4: And then
3: my wife, she was my role manager, so she with me everywhere. So I got I'm all loud in the room and she covering her ear, got the pillows over her face. Trying to, I said, look, hey, I got to do this. You know what I'm saying?
4: That's radio. That's radio life.
3: It was hectic. They had to come up with these concepts. But we were good at that.
4: Yeah.
3: But every week, every day,
2: that's what people don't realize. To come in every day and entertain and be funny.
3: And my niche was, I'm mad all the time.
2: Mm-hmm. Wow.
3: It was like crap. It was crazy.
2: Yeah.
4: It's
2: an interesting experience, though, ain't it?
3: Yeah.
2: But
3: you
2: were mad during.
3: I was mad all the time.
2: Why? Because you were sleeping?
3: Because we couldn't start at 2 in the afternoon. I'm an afternoon guy. I ain't no morning person. I feel pregnant when I wake up.
4: Oh, God.
3: I'm in my second trimester. You know, that walk to the bathroom.
4: Oh, my God.
3: I should have died in my sleep.
4: Oh, no.
2: No.
3: I don't know how it is living in the ocean, Aquaman. But he waiting for Michael Phelps to get sick so he can take his place. he's going to scuba diving class.
2: Okay, we
3: gotta
2: take a break.
3: I'm a speed swimmer.
2: Tony, I gotta take a break.
4: Oh my God.
2: With comedian Tony Roberts coming up. It's Didi in the morning.
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0: bank. All right, so we got to find out. Any delays or accidents happening? What you got?
1: Good morning. Here's your traffic update. A vehicle crash on I-77 North at mile marker 98. The northbound right lane is closed. That's right around the 35th Street Bridge. A vehicle crash on County Route 60 over 12, Malden Drive and Georges Drive. Congestion and delays on I-64 East at mile marker 58 at Virginia Street. And a tree on the roadway on U.S. 119, 2019 Pennsylvania Avenue. I'm Chapel in the WCHS Network Traffic Studio.

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1: Good morning. It's Dee Dee in the morning. And let me just tell y'all something right now.
2: JJ, tell them about it, Dee Dee.
1: Comedian JJ Williamson did this. He didn't brought in comedian man. Tony Robbins.
3: All right. All right.
2: The list is going to make y'all
4: so
2: day,
4: many
2: man.
4: Complexions in here.
1: What?
4: Dee Dee, you just like a penny.
2: Oh, God. A new one.
4: A new one. Just out the bank.
2: Yeah, right. Yeah.
1: Off the top.
2: Yeah, for real. Hit the top one.
4: Raw penny, she's the top one. You got that penny scan, that
1: you know,
4: copper.
1: I
4: you copper.
1: Swear, I love you. God. You are hilarious.
4: Man, I appreciate you, man. You've seen it all. Mm-hmm. If you say, JJ never sound funny.
1: Yeah, he does.
4: We
1: yeah,
4: grew up
1: does.
4: Together.
1: JJ is that one, though. You know what's so great? And you're the same way, but I'm telling you, a lot of comedians talk about you, too. But when people come in and they see JJ, they go, man. They give him his respect.
4: Yeah, yeah.
1: I love that.
4: This is what a lot of comics do, because they did with me and Tony Scott, when they come for an interview. So you come in there, you go, they think they about to do it to you. Then they see JJ, they go, I can't beat him. So I'm in the back getting ready like, JJ, my boy now. I got to make him laugh. I've been on it 30 years. I'm still trying to impress him.
2: That's true.
4: I was trying to impress you too, man, but I don't watch synchronized swimming.
2: Oh, God.
1: Hold on. Our engineer, that's G-Man. He's a pastor, by the way. That's a
4: crazy
1: nice
4: look at God. Won't he do it?
1: Yep.
4: Won't he do it?
1: All right, look, see, so you can't do too many jokes.
4: I'm getting my offering right now.

0: Hallelujah.
1: Oh, God. Oh, God.
0: Jesus on the main.
2: No, no, no.
0: Tell her what
2: you want. Oh, God.
1: Trey, you got a question?
2: Tony, okay, so look.
0: I loved you on the Blind Side. I loved you, man.
2: I appreciate it.
0: You're a good actor.
2: Oh, I appreciate God. It. I appreciate
0: your
2: it.
0: Your hands so soft.
1: I'm so not. Soft. You know what?
0: You make a killing in prison.
2: Oh, God.
0: Tony, pants now. What y'all been doing? Pants. His pants under his thigh. Pants. Let me go over there with you, JJ.
2: Oh, yeah. God.
0: What's up, man?
2: Tony, so the first time I discovered you was Comic View.
0: Discovered? Right? Almost. Dinosaur?
2: No. When I came across your comedy.
0: The first time I dug you up.
2: Oh, God. Was Comic View, right?
0: Yeah.
2: So Comic View was coming back. Would you actually go back on Comic View?
0: No, actually, I turned it down 3 times.
2: Oh, really?
0: The one that just happened?
2: Yeah.
0: This is a city full of comics, and they want me.
3: Right.
2: Wow.
0: They want me to close the whole thing for the season.
2: Yeah.
0: I only did 5 minutes. Yeah. When I got out there, it was 40 beautiful women in front of me.
2: Mm-hmm. Wow.
0: They staged that but it distracted me. I'm like, yeah. Look at me, almost not married. But I got it.
2: Yeah.
0: 5 minutes. You know me in 5 minutes.
2: Yeah.
0: Boom, good night. And that was it. And I was like, God. Now they saying, Tony Roberts saved Comic View. I heard something like on social media, and I don't say that to myself.
2: Yeah,
0: right. I'm too modest. People always ask me about stuff about me, and I dumb it down a little bit. Pull back.
1: Why? Because it keeps you hungry. Is that what it is?
0: Yeah. And I can't. I'm too shy to be cocky.
1: You're shy.
0: Real
1: is
0: shy.
1: Is that why you do the jokes? Is that right there?
0: I didn't start coming out until I was 30.
1: No.
0: Because I couldn't get in front of nobody.
1: No. Mm. Oh my God.
0: I stand on the stage with the mic on the microphone and just looking around for 2 years. They know who I wanted to do, how I wanted to be. So I seen Sinbad do Afros and Bell Bottoms.
1: Okay.
2: Oh, yeah.
0: All over the place. I said, that's what I'm talking about. I need to do that.
1: So Tony Roberts, who makes you laugh? Who are some of your favorite comedians?
0: Him.
1: Yeah. JJ,
0: definitely.
1: He's amazing.
0: Flip Wilson.
1: Oh, yeah.
0: Red Fox.
1: Okay.
0: Robin Harris.
1: Mm-hmm. Oh, yeah, good
0: Sinbad.
1: One. Yeah.
0: And Lance Woods.
2: Lance Woods,
1: he's
2: hilarious.
1: Open for me.
2: Us.
1: Wow, that's
2: hilarious.
1: Good.
2: Yeah.
0: And I told him too. Every time somebody asks me, I put his name. Uh-huh. He's the hottest young thing coming out.
2: Yeah, man.
0: I told him one day you got to stop opening for me, punk. Find your own gigs.
1: Yeah.
0: You're in my way.
1: What about female comedians? Who are some of your favorite female comedians?
0: My mama.
1: Okay. Oh, your mama was
0: funny. My mama funny.
1: Really?
0: My mama's house burnt down a month and a half, 2 months ago.
1: No.
2: Oh, wow.
0: She barbecued. They didn't put the coals out middle of the night.
1: Mm.
0: The wind blew the barbecue pit over. The firefighters say the coals hit the deck. You know, she grabbed her robe, her wig, and my grandbaby and her weed.
2: Not the weed. Not the weed.
0: When the firefighters came, she had a big bag of weed with a robe on.
2: Oh, no.
0: Hair on, upside down. Doing this, look at that. They tearing the whole place up. So she had 3 other wigs on the dresser.
2: Oh,
0: and the firefighters say, we can save your other cats. We can save your cats. She said, no, those not cats.
2: The weed.
0: She grabbed the grandbaby and the weed first and bounced.
1: Okay, hold on. Your mama smokes?
0: What?
1: No. Did she smoke when you were a kid?
0: What?
1: No.
0: What do you think I am like I am?
2: Like a chimney.
0: This ain't from vitamins.
2: Oh, God.
0: This from drugs.
2: Oh,
0: and Tangeray. Oh, my God. It's embarrassing me, man.
1: That's hilarious.
2: That's a Detroit
0: mama. We ain't going backwards.
1: Stop.
0: Tag in the front, bangs in the back.
2: Oh, God.
0: So, man, you like Curtis Blow.
2: You like Curtis Blow.
0: I hate you.
1: No.
2: Oh, no.
1: Give it up for this man right here.
0: I appreciate
1: comedian.
0: Y'all. I love y'all.
1: Tony.
2: All right.
0: Bam, bam.
2: All right.
1: It's Didi in the morning.
4: We ain't new to this.
5: We true to this. 107.3 The Beat.
4: Yeah. Hey. Yeah.

0: Asia and some friends, and then, a scandal is brewing for one of your favorite reporters, y'all. Oh, my God. No. We got to tell you about it. Let's get into it. Here we go.
1: Let her cook.
2: Hot Topics. Only on DD in the Morning.
0: Sadly, we got to have a conversation about this. They're saying Tasha K is getting ready to expose a good friend of the show, Roland Martin.
3: I heard about this.
0: Y'all, oh, man. No.
4: Damn.
0: Oh, it's scandalous. She posted on Saturday, I want to say it was. Tasha K says, it's absolutely insane that I just received stills from a video allegedly showing Roland Martin inside a woman's house, not his wife's, laid out on her bed. Appearing in some kind of a situation. She also says the fact that the cameras are set up in the room, the fact that he allegedly sent her pictures of him in a G-string, according to Tasha K, this is only the beginning.
4: What in the world?
0: She said she reached out to Roland Martin's team. Then she came back and said, update. Roland Martin's team has confirmed to my team that the stills of him appearing naked in a woman's house that is not his wife are 100% authentic.
4: Damn.
0: Roland Martin's team says he is being extorted. He also said he will sue if anyone, any other blog, disseminates these hilarious, as she put it, images of him appearing to be in a leopard print thong. Oh, God.
5: Well, if that's him, he might well get his lawyers together.
0: Yeah, they're
5: going to put
0: it.
5: That out. They're going to put that out.
3: Somebody going to leak that bitch.
5: Yeah.
0: So Tasha K is saying they sent her all this information. Yes.
3: Damn. Why would you let somebody catch you in that compromising of a position? And maybe it was a hidden camera.
0: No, she said the cameras are all around, and then he sent the picture of him in a thong, in a leopard print thong.
3: Oh,
0: she says he
3: God.
0: Sent the picture to this woman.
3: You think Tasha can't tell the truth?
0: I don't know. She said we got to find out today.
3: Oh, today is the day?
0: Today is the day that she's going to be talking
3: God.
0: About it.
3: Mm-hmm.
0: I know, but Roland Martin's team is not denying it.
3: Yeah.
0: They said they're authentic.
5: I'm finna open my Instagram up now, just in case.
3: Stop.
5: She's finna report this.
0: There's something going on with Queen Naija and her friends. I saw this over the weekend.
3: This is the exact reason why I absolutely hate going out in big groups with people. And as a matter of fact, when I do go out with big groups, I place my food at the bar. I want to place my order at the bar. Queen Naija and her friends went out. The other day they was on vacation, and they had a little kerfuffle about who was going to pay the bill.
6: You want to split the bill or pay for each meal? Which, how?
7: I don't know.
6: Yeah, we can just split it by couple.
7: Yes, right.
8: Y'all was
6: Thank you for being a friend. Okay, so ours, babe, we had a cowboy steak, which is 336 divided by 2.
9: Oh my God, girlfriend.
6: Because they had that. Okay, so that was 168. And then, babe, what else did you get?
10: I just want to leave.
6: Wagyu cheese.
10: The tap to pay?
6: Diet Coke. Babe, what'd you have to drink, babe?
10: Espresso martini.
6: One?
10: Yeah.
11: They probably say only two cards anyway.
6: I got, and then we got a,
10: I'm about to take it up there. I'm about to pay it for our right now.
6: The mousse?
10: Yes.
6: We had two mousse.
10: Wait.
12: How we get out of here?
3: It then escalated after that. It escalated to two of the guys that they were with actually almost getting into a fight with each other over the bill. Talking about the bill. It's like, I don't want to go through all that when I go out with folks.
5: I'm with you, Trey. I'm going to order my food at the bar.
3: Yes.
5: And then I'm going to eat a little bit. I'm going to come over there and talk. Then I'm going to go back to my food. So make sure I ain't finna have no issues when it comes to that bill.
0: I hate that too.
5: For real.
3: And then sometimes these restaurants, they only take like one or two cards.
0: Yep.
3: So it's not everybody can pay for themselves.
0: Yep.
3: You got to cash out somebody. It'd be too much confusion for
0: it
3: me,
0: does.
3: Bro.
0: Yeah.
3: I hate it. Hate it, man.
5: I put my hand around my date and be like, hey, this just me and her now. Me and her, that's it.
3: Big facts.
0: You ever go to a restaurant though, and they come over here and everybody about 12 checks. Here's yours. I'm like okay.
5: Yeah, okay.
3: I love it.
0: I'm okay
5: with
0: that.
5: For real.
3: Do me
5: for
3: like
5: real.
3: That.
5: Do
3: yes.
5: me like that.
3: Yep. Yes.
0: Finally, Brandy got mad at somebody, right?
3: Yes, she did. Brandy got upset with a reporter for good reason, if I do say so myself, though. She was doing a promo tour for her new movie that she has with Rita Ora and a couple other stars. And the guy that was interviewing Brandy and them said that Brandy looks pretty good, was his compliment.
4: Ooh.
3: And she did not like it.
13: From like 6 feet away in this limited interaction, you look pretty good.
14: Oh, thank you.
15: I look more than pretty good.
14: Pretty good.
15: Pretty good.
14: Pretty good.
15: You need to review that.
14: Well,
15: we're going to have to review
14: that
15: one. Pretty good is crazy.
14: I didn't like that.
15: Amazing.
13: No.
15: I didn't like that.
13: I apologize.
14: No, it's okay.
13: No, that is like, that is my,
14: I know what you meant. For sure.
13: Yeah.
14: I know what you meant.
13: No. Compliments are hard for me to give.
14: Receive.
13: Exactly.
14: Well, you need to practice, Chad. Let's try it again. Say what you want to really say.
13: Same thing.
14: Let's
13: you
14: try.
13: Amazing.
14: Yeah.
13: There you go.
14: You look like
13: and
14: a queen.
13: And you seem very kind. Like a queen.
14: Yeah, there you go.
13: And you're very kind. You're working on some new music as well, too, right?
0: Wow. He said you look pretty good.
3: Yeah.

0: should have got corrected for that.
1: Yeah.
2: So pretty good also means you alright.
0: Yeah. Facts.
2: Yeah. Not bad.
0: Right.
2: And you'll do.
1: Right.
2: You'll do.
3: That's so messed up.
1: That is.
3: Yeah. Shouts out to her for correcting that though.
0: Yeah,
1: I
0: man.
1: Like it. All right.
0: My God.
1: Hey, listen, there you go. Those right there are your hot topics coming up. We got cash for you on the way next. It's Dee Dee in the morning.

0: away next. It's Dee Dee in the morning.
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0: 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We got

0: Good morning. Here's your traffic update. In Fayette County, a tree in the roadway on U.S. 60 East at Kane Branch. In Fayette County, a vehicle crash on West Virginia 16, Beckwith Road and Jenkins Fork Road. A vehicle crash on I-77 North at mile marker 98. The northbound right lane is closed. That's at the 35th Street Bridge. And a vehicle crash on County Route 60 over 12, Malden Drive and Georges Drive. I'm Chapel in the WCHS Network Traffic Studio.
1: All right, let's take a look at what's trending right now in the 304. What's going on, guys?
2: Well, an update from the 580 WCHS Radio Newsroom. I'm Chris Lawrence. A 2-year-old murder case is set for an update this morning in Kanawha County Circuit Court. Brittany Hickman is set to appear before Kanawha County Judge Kenneth Ballard for a competency status update. She's charged in the February 2024 death of 70-year-old Richard Crowder of Mink Shoals. Kanawha County delegates are among those frustrated with the Department of Human Services for cutting the application period for the Child Clothing Voucher Program after only 1 week. The Morrissey administration says the program ran out of money, but Kanawha County delegates Hollis Lewis and Kayla Young have a lot of questions about the money, which they say was appropriated. Several Charleston City Council committees meet this afternoon on a number of items before the council's finance committee meets at 6:30, and then the full council meets tonight at 7 o'clock. And the Kanawha County School Board has approval of the language that will be included in the next excess levy vote on its agenda later today. The board planning to ask county voters to renew that excess levy in the November general election. This afternoon's Board of Education meeting begins at 4 o'clock at the board offices on Elizabeth Street. With your update, I'm Chris Lawrence.
3: Good morning. With your sports update, I'm Daniel Woods. The Cincinnati Reds are series winners against the Pittsburgh Pirates, taking 3 out of 4 against the National League Central Division rivals over the weekend, including a 10-2 romp on Sunday. The Reds turning 10 hits into 10 runs, including 3 home runs. Sal Stewart with his 24th of the season, Key Brian Hayes with his 4th, and Tyler Stevenson with his 9th. Chase Burns, with another dominant start, led the way on the mound. He went 6 innings, allowing 1 run on 2 hits and 2 walks while striking out 9. Cincinnati got on to Pirates starter Mitch Keller early. He allowed 7 runs without recording an out in the 3rd inning. Up next for Cincinnati, an off day on Monday, followed by a new series with the Athletics at Great American Ballpark. Interleague play comes to Cincinnati starting on Tuesday. The Charleston Dirtybirds open the week as winners of 3 in a row, taking the last 3 games of the series at High Point. Charleston goes on the road to Lexington starting on Tuesday. With your sports update, I'm Daniel Woods.

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0: morning. It's Dee Dee in the morning. Can we have a conversation about Candy Burris right now? Let's just do it. I just got to. It's been all over social media about Candy Burris going in on Tamar Braxton. Atlanta streets are hot right now. With this tea. Boy, so you know what's a trip to me? Candy is such a businesswoman that Candy went on and addressed everything that was going on with her and Tamar, but did it on her own platform.
1: Yeah,
0: she
1: like
0: didn't
1: go on
0: Hollywood Unlocked. She ain't go on Tasha K. Unwind with so-and-so.
1: Totally agree.
0: She ain't get on nobody's radio show. This girl created her own platform and said, I'm going to talk about something right now.
1: Matter of fact, I got the cameras. Let me set them up.
0: Right. So Candy proceeded to tell everybody about her beef with Tamar Braxton.
2: Yo.
0: She first came out pretty much. I ain't heard nobody come out the box like this. The last person I've seen come out the box and say something like, I just don't like somebody would have to be a Kanye West.
2: Yo.
0: Your president.
1: Yeah.
0: Anybody else ever just say, or maybe 50 Cent?
2: Oh, yeah, no. 50 for sure. Nah, no. 50, yeah.
0: He'll just say, I don't like that person? Yeah.
2: He going to make a post about it.
0: Yeah.
2: He going to make a post.
0: Yeah.
2: For sure.
0: Is there anybody else who is that, like, on point and just flat out says, I don't like a person?
2: I think you hit them all on the head. Maybe Tia Kemp.
0: Yeah.
2: Maybe
0: well,
2: Tia Kemp, something like that.
0: Candy finally just said it. She said, about Tamar, I don't like her.
3: I do not like that. Damn. I'm just going to be straight up. I do not like that. I do not like her. She is a fake to me, and no, I was not finna be fake with her at that place. I was sitting there looking at her crazy because I'm like, why is she over here and like she's trying to shake my hand in here when this lady talks crazy about me on a regular basis on the internet.
0: So I guess there was a situation, and I saw it. It happened at Essence, and I believe Brandy, Candy, Monica, a bunch of ladies were honored at the Essence Fest, right?
1: Okay. Mm-hmm. Okay.
0: It was a private event, and they honored them at some kind of a luncheon, and all of a sudden, everybody was tripping because Tamar was up there
1: right.
0: in the lineup. And when she walked by, she ended up saying something to Candy like, congratulations,
1: mm-hmm.
0: right?
1: Yep.
0: And so I guess Tamar is out here saying, there's no beef, and blah, blah, blah, blah, blah, blah, blah.
1: Mm-hmm.
0: And Candy's saying, that is just a lie.
2: Which we can all tell that that's a lie.
0: Yeah.
2: We can tell by how Tamar was saying, there's not no beef between us, that was a lie. You said that with a little beef in your voice.
0: Mm-hmm. Well, also Candy proceeded to go on and talk a little bit more about how they just don't like each other.
3: Now, at the Essence Awards, Essence Fest, when we were getting an award, then she comes over there knowing we don't fuck with each other.
4: Right.
3: So why are you over here pretending in front of the people to have me, like you want to shake hands and say something nice to me when you know you ain't nice to me, lady. And then now I'm here for an award or something positive, and here you online, oh, they're mean girls of Atlanta. What? At the end of the day, I know she gonna, have something to say about this.
0: Oh, no,
3: and
0: no,
3: I
0: no,
3: don't
0: no.
3: care.
0: Mm. She said, I don't care. Candy is mad. You can tell she's mad.
1: She is. You can definitely tell.
0: She's mad about this situation. Yeah.
1: She get to gritting them teeth.
0: Yeah.
1: Wee.
0: And talking through them teeth.
1: Yeah. She is upset. But I do respect that she's coming out saying something about the whole situation because I do feel like a lot of the times you might get one side of the story and then it makes one person look bad because now you act like you the one acting funny or you doing something crazy. But now, behind the scenes, it's a bunch more happening that y'all don't see.
0: Well, she also went in to talk about how Tamar says stuff about her ex-husband Todd. Ooh. Y'all listen.
3: Oh, she texts me. Well, this clown knows that your husband is a part of the LGBTQ community.
0: Mm-mm.
3: I actually saw him on a date with a man. So come join the prep circus. Say another word about me. I'm releasing the proof.
0: Mm.
3: Like I told your non-singing lying ass. This ain't the Housewives.
0: She said your non-singing. No, she didn't. No, she didn't say that to you.
1: Yes, she
0: did. Okay. All right. So now, guys, hearing this as men, what are your thoughts on this? JJ, what are you thinking when you hear it?
1: When I hear this?
0: Mm-hmm. Does it make you think of Tamar in a different light? Do you?
1: I do. Yeah. Mm-hmm. You know, I put her on a pedestal because she was one of the Braxtons.
0: Right.
1: Toni Braxton, sister and everything, had a great show and everything. So for her to come out and being this petty and constantly being this petty, man, I think she's just too old for it.
0: I think so, too.
1: Way too old for it.
0: You think it's a bad look for her? You think
1: I totally do.
0: Yeah,
1: I
0: what
1: totally
0: about
1: do.
0: You, Trey? What are your thoughts on it?
2: Like I said, I think that Candy is well within her right to say something. Mm-hmm. You know what I'm saying? I'm glad that she not just keeping it close to the chest and she not just letting it kind of like work its way out itself. Mm-hmm. She is actually like taking steps to be like, no, let me get my receipts that I got. And that's another thing too. You can't be causing devilment behind the scenes and leaving a paper trail.
0: Yeah.
2: Because I'm going to put all that on Front Street. Yeah. I'm going to put all of it on Front Street.
0: And that's what Candy has done. And she did it. And I'm just like, wow, I don't know what's going to happen with this. And it's sad to see. Honestly, I hate to see it.
2: Yo.
0: But
2: I tell you this, if anybody does something to me, please make sure you text me. Because I'm going to screenshot everything.
0: Right? Yeah, the fact that she has screenshots and everything. Candy was like, let me back this up because y'all ain't seeing the real real.
4: You think they can overcome this?
0: Yeah, I think so. I think they can. And I think it'd be nice if they could.
2: Yeah, right. I don't think it's gone too far at this point to where it's no return.
0: You know what? As a matter of fact, let me invite them on to this platform. Hey, listen, Candy.
2: Come on.
0: You are listening in Atlanta. You and Tamar, you are welcome to come in on this show, and we will be the referees, and we'll keep it nice and clean and positive and get you two back together. How about that?
2: You speak
4: But just in case, we're going to have the ring set up. Just in case.
0: And security.
4: And security. Security, please.
0: But we will tell you can get on our show, and we'll make sure we can make you two get you two back to being good friends. How's that? All right. Hey, it's Dee Dee in the morning.
4: Mention my name.
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2: It's Didi in the Morning. We're about to play our $1,000 minute game. Before we get to that game, guys, I'm going to ask you a question right now. Let's ask a question right now.
3: Where's it?
2: Okay, I'm getting right. Hey. Oh,
3: man. You say it right now.
2: What's the most recognizable smell? I've asked you guys this many times on this show. Let me see if you can get it right now.
3: A fart.
2: I'm getting out of here. You know what? I can't. This, you know what? This man. This, hey, you know he has a comedy special. This immature man.
4: Yeah. And it is the way he said it. A fart.
2: This immature man.
3: F-A-R-D, too.
2: All right. Well, come on. What is the most recognizable smell? We always talk
4: gasoline.
2: About
4: gasoline.
2: No.
4: No?
2: Gasoline. That's what sounds like you already say. No. I can't.
4: A Sharpie marker. I love the smell
2: of
4: Sharpie marker.
2: When you were a kid, used to do that? I did too.
4: When I'm an adult. Oh. I did it yesterday.
2: I can't believe y'all. I ask this question of y'all at least every 3 months.
3: Most recognizable cake.
2: Smell. God.
4: Vanilla cake.
2: I'm out. You know what? I'm out.
3: Your breath.
4: Yeah, just give us the answer at this point. Damn.
2: He said your breath.
4: Your breath.
2: Coffee is the most recognizable.

0: Isabel smell.
1: Oh, damn, man.
0: Okay.
2: It's not wrong.
0: Peanut
2: though.
0: Butter is second.
2: Nah, peanut butter not a good one to me.
0: And rose is third. Most recognizable.
2: Rose, like
0: a
2: the
0: rose,
2: flower?
0: A rose. The smell of a rose is really? The most, yeah, third most recognizable.
2: Nah, you got to move.
1: I see a rose being that loud like that.
2: Right.
0: You gotta, I can't. Well, but you know the smell when you smell it. It smells like a rose.
2: I can see a certain type of plant being that loud.
1: Yeah, good boy.
2: It's a certain type of botanist plant. Fact,
1: come on, let's go to the car.
2: I'm going to show you.
0: All
2: show
0: these
2: you.
0: Guys. Let's get into the game.
3: Get it done in 60 seconds. 60 seconds. A minute to win it with the $1,000 Minute Game. A Dini in the Morning exclusive.
0: Oh, Lord. Okay. All right. Hey, CJ.
4: Data.
0: How you doing? This is CJ, everybody.
2: CJ. What's CJ short for?
4: Charles Jr.
0: Charles Jr.
1: Yeah. Oh, Charles.
0: We got another Jr.
1: My Uncle Charles Jr.
2: He got one of them hard-working names. Charles Jr.
1: Charles Jr.
2: One of them hard-working names.
0: So, wait a minute.
1: You work, at the plant, don't you?
4: Oh, no. Oh,
0: okay, no, wait, hold on. Aren't y'all all junior? Are you a junior,
2: I'm
0: too?
2: A junior.
0: You're
2: yes.
0: a junior?
2: I'm okay. a trade junior.
0: You a junior?
2: Yeah, I'm a junior. Mm-hmm. Welcome to the club, junior.
0: Shut up.
2: Oh. Yeah. Old Junior's in here.
0: Ronald Irwin right. Junior. I look just like him in the face.
1: D.D. Junior.
0: So, CJ, do you have kids?
4: Yes.
0: Do you have any? Do you have a third
2: do
0: or anything?
2: Do you have a third? Please say yes.
4: All them girls.
2: Oh, that's dope.
0: Wow.
2: Girl dad.
0: Girl. Okay.
2: I like that. I don't run into too many thirds nowadays,
0: no.
2: though.
1: Yeah, mm-hmm. yeah, yeah. You're right.
2: I'm going to have a third, though.
0: Are you?
2: Oh, yeah, yeah for sure.
0: Oh, I think that's beautiful.
2: My little T3. Yeah.
0: Oh, T3. Oh, you got the third?
1: Jeremiah
0: third. He is the
1: third. Jeremiah's the third.
2: Charlie.
0: Hold on. Dre said he got a T3.
2: On the way.
1: Yeah.
2: Not now, but on one day.
1: Yeah.
2: One day.
1: Wait a minute. I think, did you just snitch?
0: He said on the way.
2: Let's get into the game.
0: We'll know if it's Trey's anyway. They have some deep ass dimples.
2: Right,
0: like, oh,
2: right.
0: Now we know who your daddy is.
1: Hey, if Trey do have a child, when he be in the stroller, he gonna bag it in.
2: Shut up. Spin the wheel.
5: Let's go. DJ from the Sip.
6: Trey G. Trey G.
5: $10 bonus.
0: Because I got to let everybody know, Trey G backs his car in every morning.
1: Every morning.
0: Everywhere he goes, that car is back in.
2: Tactical driving.
1: You know he do it a lot when he back in at church.
2: All right. CJ, I'm going to read you the 10 questions. If you don't know the answer, big dog, what you going to say? That's right. And we're going to spin the block, answer it again, and we got to go fast. Let's get paid. First question. When was the last time you called off of work?
4: Haven't. Don't work.
2: Name a fake reason someone would call off of work.
4: Sick.
2: Finish the song lyric. It's your motion party. You cannot get in.
0: You just finished it.
2: My bad. Okay. Got too caught up in the song. What artist is considered the queen of R&B soul?
4: Oh, Lord. Aretha Franklin?
0: Uh-uh.
2: No.
4: Mary J.
2: There you go. Which artist's real name is Terrius Nash?
4: Oh, pass.
2: What R&B artist won season 2 of American Idol?
4: Oh, my goodness. Fantasia?
2: Nope.
1: Uh-uh.
4: Pass.
2: What was the name of Beyonce's last album?
4: It was a country album, wasn't it? Pass.
2: What state is Jasmine Sullivan born in?
4: Oh, my goodness. Pass.
2: What year did Rihanna release her last album?
4: 2000.
0: All right, you ran out of time.
2: Yeah. That's all right.
0: Okay, you got 4 out of 9.
2: That's all right. Not terrible.
0: Y'all didn't get to 10. You got 4 out of 9. Here's what you missed. You missed this one. Which artist's real name is Terrius Nash? It would be The Dream. What R&B artist won season 2 of American Idol? Reuben Studdard.
2: Reuben, Big Reuben.
0: Yep.
2: Big Reuben.
0: What was the name of Beyonce's last album? Cowboy Carter.
2: Mm-hmm.
0: What city was Jasmine Sullivan born in? Pennsylvania. And what was the year Rihanna released her last album? 2016.
2: Yep.
0: Okay. So you got 4 out of 10. You're going to get $10 every correct answer. We added up as $40. Throw in that extra 10. $50 is coming to you, sir.
2: All right.
0: $50.
2: All right. Great
0: Congratulations.
2: Job.
0: CJ, tell everybody the show that let you play the $1,000 Minute Game.
4: DD in the Morning.
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0: Dub V, wake up. It's Dee Dee in the morning on 107.3 The Beat. Hey, good morning. It's Dee Dee in the morning.
1: What you smell?
0: Y'all smell that?
2: Mm-mm.
0: Smell like new clothes.
2: Oh,
0: smell
2: God.
0: Like back to school. Smells like cut grass.
1: Yeah.
0: Smells like recess.
2: Yeah.
1: Smell like car ride.
2: smell like bus rides.
0: Yeah, bus rides.
2: Morning bus rides.
0: Mm-hmm.
2: Yeah. Yes, indeed.
0: School's back, right? Ain't it about to be back, right?
2: Yeah. School is almost in session for a lot of the kiddos around the country, around the world, it seems like.
1: Man.
2: And I saw this meme the other day on social media. It said them single mothers finna be free again from 8 a.m. to 3:30.
1: Yeah, I saw.
2: And I thought that was dope. I was like, yo.
1: Yeah, there's a video out about that,
2: yeah,
1: man.
2: Yes, indeed. Thought that was really dope, man. So I came up with some tips for the single moms out there getting their kids ready for school, or the single

0: dad. Okay. You know, the dads be needing love too now a little bit on the cool. Thank you. Wake them up 30 minutes earlier. Because, you know, summertime, they stay up all types of nights, all times of the day.
1: Yeah.
0: Wake them up 30 minutes earlier because you know they're not going to be able to find something.
1: Mm-hmm.
0: I can't find my sock. Hey, I can't find my shoe. My shirt missing, daddy.
2: Mama, I ain't ate yet.
0: They going to come up with any excuse to extend their little summer vacation. How about this one? You know, the parents got to give them their speech, too. Don't act brand new. Don't act up. And don't have these people calling me for no reason.
1: Now, that's the one my mother's always say. Don't have these people call me or don't have them bring me up to that school. I ain't coming. My baby would be like, because I ain't coming. I'd be like, okay.
0: Yeah, big facts. Parents nowadays, they'll get you out the court and they'll be like, make good choices.
1: Oh, God. Mine never said that. My mother never said make a good choice.
0: Mine
1: always like this. Learn something. Get in there and learn something.
0: Yeah,
2: my mom be like, don't you leave the day.
0: Mom be like, you better get in there and pay attention. If you don't, it's going to be me and you.
2: Mostly me. Mostly me.
0: I'm trying to tell you, man, these are some tips for kids going back to school. Write their names on everything. Write their names on the pencils, the crayons, the papers, the folders,
3: that's
0: the tablets, because they are going to take it when you get to school.
1: Yeah.
0: This is what happens. They have you get these school supply lists, but they use it as like a pool.
1: Mm-hmm.
0: So they're going to take the school supplies.
1: No.
0: They're going to put it in the cabinet.
1: Oh, hell no.
0: And whenever they need it, they have access to it.
1: Nope.
0: Yeah, if you want your kid to have their own, write their name
1: on
0: it.
1: My mama would not let that happen. My mother would have been like, uh-uh. If I came home and said, Mama, my teacher took all my pencils or my this and that, she'd be like, you go up there and get them back.
0: Big facts.
2: Nope. Tonight.
0: Yeah. Either I get them or you get them, and you don't want me to get them.
2: You don't want me to get them. Because I'm going to use them on you.
0: Well, you know what's funny? Why when parents say stuff like that, it always sounds like it's a threat to
1: it
0: you.
1: It is. And when we be standing there looking at them all scared like,
0: Yeah. Why you threatening me in a situation? Right. Go threaten her. Mama, she took them.
1: Damn.
0: These some more reminders for parents that are having first day of school with their kids. Remind them that recess is not the Olympics.
1: Wait a minute.
0: Come home with the same clothes that I sent you out in.
1: No, now, recess was the Olympics, though.
3: No, it's wasn't not, though.
1: Wasn't it? Boy, I used to love recess. Man, as soon as they would say it's time, oh, my goodness.
0: Yeah.
1: Monkey bars, anything. Yeah. I was playing all kind of stuff, chasing folks.
2: Yes. And don't mess around and find out the activity you're going to do out there.
1: Right? Did y'all play dodgeball out there?
2: Man, kickball, dodgeball, football, basketball.
0: You know what it sounds like to me? You very musty come the second half of the day.
1: We did do that. We talk about somebody be like, ooh, they played too hard. They smell like Funyuns.
0: You sour.
3: Yeah.
0: You a little sour.
2: I played at recess and then I stayed after school for a basketball game.
1: Uh-uh.
2: Boy, I came home. My sister said, damn, boy. I know.
1: I know you were fucking.
0: You ain't learned nothing. Played all day.
2: I took one layer off and they said, take the key.
0: Some more tips for parents. First day of school is right around the corner. This one is the biggest one, and my mom used to always tell me, don't volunteer me for nothing.
1: I know. God dang it, I love your mama.
0: Don't volunteer me for nothing. I ain't selling no cupcakes, no field trips. We ain't decorating the classroom. Don't come home with no volunteer sheet.
2: Oh my God.
0: I used to hate that too.
1: Black mamas wasn't trying to volunteer nothing.
0: I'm not taking no candy to work. No cookie sheet.
3: Nope.
0: None of that, man.
1: So,
2: if you left your lunch, oh well.
1: Yep. Oh, when you get home.
2: Yes. You better be here.
0: Yes. So shouts out to all the parents, man, getting their kids ready for the first day of school. Those are just some tips and some tricks that you might want to mark off your to-do list.
1: I like it, but you just made me think about JJ's funky butt. Let me tell you what I used to always hate. When you were in school and there was somebody who played too hard, there was a guy or a girl, and they always want to put their arm around you like, hey, come here, best friend.
3: Ooh, oh, no.
1: And you'd be like, ooh, they stink. And then your shoulder would smell like them.
0: Yes. Oh, that would be so bad.
2: Shoulder be smelling like the ball you was kicking.
1: The ball.
0: Shout out to all the kids that's going to fall asleep in class, too.
1: That, too.
0: Because they sure going to do it.
2: It's going to be rough them first couple days.
1: Yeah, they sure going to do it. All right. It's Dee Dee in the morning.

0: for starting your day with Didi in the morning.
1: All right. Hey, good morning. It's Didi in the morning. We're all here. We got to get right to the hot topics because did y'all hear what's going on? Ludacris.
2: Yeah.
1: Ludacris is a big time actor, rapper.
2: Yeah, rapper. I mean.
1: The man be doing all kinds. I think I saw him in commercials.
2: Over the commercials.
3: So he's in some State Farm commercials.
2: Yeah.
1: But you'll never believe where he gets all his money from. You'll never believe this. Let's get into the hot topics. Here we go.
4: Crazy, scary, and hilarious. Hot topics.
5: Give them what they ask for.
4: Only on Didi in the morning.
1: Before we get to this, we got to talk about Future. They said that Future was chased through LAX airport years ago by some gang members or something, right?
3: Yeah. So there's a court case going down on the West Coast from a guy by the name of Big U. Now, Big U is allegedly, the feds say, he is a high-ranking Crip member. He is a high-ranking Crip member, right?
2: High-ranking?
3: High-ranking.
2: Damn.
3: Oh, God.
2: I ain't know the gangs did it like that.
1: I know it.
2: Yeah. They got the little buttons and everything?
3: No, you don't know.
1: Like, you have like a private, and then you can turn into a staff sergeant.
3: Stop.
1: Right. A sergeant. What then? A major?
2: Major.
1: What?
2: Then a lieutenant
1: general.
2: Colonel. And
1: is he a colonel?
3: Damn.
1: No.
3: It is not like that. They don't have patches.
2: I'd be like, damn, what kind of ceremony they have?
3: You don't get wings or anything like that. No, you don't. But
2: you got the white gloves on?
3: Stop it. But Big U is on trial for being a high-ranking member in the Crips organization. Well, now they are saying in a new affidavit that Big U ran down on Future and Sierra at the LAX airport because Future refused to pay like a tax. Pretty much. Since you're coming into the city, you got to pay a tax, right? And he refused to pay, so Big U and his gang ran down on Future and Sierra. Not only did they run down on him, but Future actually left Sierra at the airport.
1: Now, hold up now.
3: When he was running.
1: Now, hold up. No wonder they didn't make it.
3: Stop.
2: Now, you know how crazy that is, man, because you got to think about it. For them to run you down at the airport, that means they bought a flight just to go through the airport to get on your ass.
1: Yeah. You can't get into the airport.
3: I ain't think about that.
1: To the terminal.
2: Unless you got a ticket. They ain't trying to go nowhere.
1: They got some money over there.
3: Yeah. Yes, indeed.
1: That's interesting. So Future actually ran up out of there and left Sierra.
3: They still caught him. They said they beat him up, jumped him, and everything.
1: Damn.
2: And left Sierra.
3: This is in 2014 is when this allegedly happened. Yeah, so... I don't know.
1: Oh, future. Hey, yeah. Ludacris, this is interesting.
2: Yeah, my man Ludacris, man. Now, you know, he's a dope rapper, man, from the South, man, that did a lot of commercials. But he is in a franchise movie, man, Fast and Furious.
3: Charlie.
2: Did, I think, if I'm not mistaken, he did all 10 of them, at least 9.
3: Yeah.
2: At least 9.
3: At least 9 or 8 of them.
2: I mean, that's a big franchise, man. You'd think he'd been making a lot of money on it. Well, you know what? He's still making a lot of money on music.
6: What has made you the most money? Acting, music, or investments? Acting, music, or investments?
7: That's a great question. Them damn Fast and Furious, man. The easy answer would probably, people would think it would be Fast, but because I've been in the music industry for over 25 years now, the accumulation of what has been made from shows and publishing, because I write all my own music, and I was one of the only artists that actually would see royalty checks based off of, you know, making sure that I surpassed the norm, like sold over a certain amount of records to where the record company owes me money.
6: Wow.
7: I would say music over movies, which I know a lot of people would probably be like, wow, I thought he made more on movies. But again, you got to think of the accumulation of 25 years. I made more in music than I have so far. Now the movies might soon surpass that. We'll see.
1: That's interesting, though. I would have never guessed that it was the music.
2: But he said over the years, so added up and everything. So I get that.
3: But I'm sure like those Fast Furious movies got his bag higher. Faster.
2: Yeah, quickly, too.
1: Finally, Candy Burrs. What's the story going on?
3: Well, so Candy and Tamar have had this really good beef with each other going on lately. And now Candy has come out with a trailer for her new podcast where she's kind of speaking on it just a little bit.
6: Not like it. I'm just gonna be straight up. I do not like
8: one who sings so beautifully, but don't nobody give a f about it.
6: As she's walking by me, she says,
8: "And yes, you've seen me multiple times, and I pay you dust."
3: Mm. You know how petty you got to be to pay somebody dust?
1: Exactly. Because I heard that, I guess there were some rumors that I guess Tamar came out and said, I don't have beef with nobody. And then Candy was like, you walked by me and said the word B.
3: Called me a B word at the last party that we was at. So, yeah. She not with the fake ish is what she was saying. So,
1: okay.
3: We'll see.
1: All right. Those are your Hot Topics. 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
2: Goodness.
0: Let me see. What else did we find? 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And, get ready. Roland Martin is about to come out.
1: Say it ain't so. Yeah, Roland.
0: Hey, listen, tomorrow on the show, get ready. We got a dope discussion for you. We got cash, laughs, and more. You better meet us right back here on Didi in the Morning.
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We're proud to live here too. Let's kick off another hour of hip hop and throwbacks.

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Spider-Man Brand New Day came in at number one at the box office. 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
3: Hey, let me kick it to you right quick, man. 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

0: 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I'm Logan Scott, locked in at work with you till 2 o'clock weekdays. 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

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Yeah, TSA is warning travelers to stop hiding snakes in computers. Why? Yeah. And knives, too. Here's Future 107 through the beat.

0: delivered to DD in the morning. Logan Scott, getting you through your workday. 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Then get posted on the corner with Incognito. 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

0: 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Bruno Mars and Cardi B, Finesse. 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
0: Bruno Mars, Anderson .Paak, and Silk Sonic. Skate.
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0: We're proud to live here too. Dee Dee in the morning. Logan Scott, getting you through your workday. Uncle Woody, turning you up all afternoon long. Then get posted on the corner with Incognito. 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

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Then get posted on the corner with Incognito. 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
2: Hey, what's good, man? This your boy, Devin. 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Boss Band, stand up. Y'all already know.
3: 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I want to give a big congratulations to Incognito DJ Mrs. Family. 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

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Whoa, Mr. Hem.

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0: Bolton on the corner with Incognito. 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
0: We want you to win next.
2: I can't help.

0: Okay, let's get into it real quick, T, for you. So, you know, okay, Michelle, she has been in her country music bag, okay?
1: Howdy.
0: And she goes by the name Puddin.
1: That's her country name?
0: Puddin.
1: I did not know that.
0: Yeah, so she recently got interviewed, and she had to call out Shaboozy because he ghosted her for a feature.
2: I've watched black country singers won't work with and treat they own more f***ed up than white country artists trying to understand our culture and all of that. So when all of that happened and all of that, Shaboozy, this and that, I got it. You know, the Nigerian singing country, I get it. Okay, what's going on? Looked at my DM. And I saw, and he was like, you know, you the gold, this and that. Give your number. My A&R is calling, saying you're looking for me. But when I text you about a feature, you don't answer back. Y'all don't need no feature from you, because once they find out you don't like black women, it's over for you anyway. I didn't ask for your phone number. I didn't reach out to you. I don't ask anybody for anything. Don't do that. I got Dolly Parton sending me records.
1: It ain't just like that. And it's like that in all the music genres. I talked to an artist last week about a feature.
0: Oh, let me tell you, one thing K. Michelle gonna do is give you a nasty read, okay? And I'm here for it. That's my favorite thing about K. She gonna get it off her chest. But you know, I continue to keep you updated on that as that unfolds. You to recap, you already know you can go. Post it on thecorner.com. 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